0: to get out of, what's the topic?
1: Is it okay to lie to get out of doing something?
0: Okay.
1: What do you think?
0: Me?
1: Uh-huh.
0: Absolutely. 100%. I will tell somebody I got to work in a minute before.

0: with Tanya Rad and EJ. All right, we're talking about, is it ever okay to lie to get out of doing something? How do you feel about this?
1: Absolutely.
0: Why do you say yes? A lot of people are like, no, it's not good. You need to be honest. And I'm like, no, sometimes lying is good.
1: Sometimes you don't want to hurt people's feelings either. So,
0: true.
1: You know, good lie can save a friendship.
0: Sometimes you just got to tell a little white lie to get you through the day. You know what I'm saying?
1: Correct.
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1: I wonder if it's because she's just like laying low. You know what I mean?
0: She's laying low, but I did see some paparazzi shots of her out to dinner with Ricky Alvarez.
1: Ooh.
0: I did see that.
1: I do like that.
0: But yeah, I do think she's laying low.
1: Shout out to Ariana Grande. She did win 2 VMAs, Song of the Summer. And what was the other one? I forget. Well, anyway, congratulations, Ariana Grande, because Tanya doesn't know either.
0: We love you.

0: I think she's so good. Literally every single that she has put out, I have been absolutely obsessed with. Mm-hmm. And this one, beyond.
1: Well, first of all, the one thing about Ray, this woman gets on stage, I feel like she just grounds herself with the earth because she's up there singing barefoot, and I think she's just channeling someone else when she's up there. That's how I feel about this woman's voice.
0: She definitely has, like, superstar energy.
1: Absolutely.
0: Yeah, and I also love that she has, like, a look, you know? Mm-hmm. Like, when somebody just has this, like, very distinct look. So anyways, I want to play Joy for

0: brand new songs. They really divided the internet.
1: You think so? How come?
0: Because I saw a lot of hate online.
1: I haven't seen any hate. Well, I haven't seen anything, respectfully.
0: Oh, really? Oh, yeah. My gosh. There's so many people that, like, but it happens all the time.
1: Now, what are people saying?
0: Well, a lot of people don't, like, even when The Life of a Showgirl came out, people were like, oh, we miss the Tortured Poets Department, and we miss the Evermore Taylor, and blah, blah, blah, and I'm like...
1: Well, I think as an artist, you have to continuously evolve.
0: Yeah, and, like, different stages of your life. To me, The Life of a Showgirl was one of my favorite Taylor Swift albums.
1: 1989
0: so I'm like,
1: is mine.
0: I am obsessed with these new four songs.
1: 1989 in red.
0: And this one in particular is, like... such a bop. It just brings so much joy when I listen to it. Like, if you don't like this song, then you just don't like joy.
1: Why Cleveland, the name?
0: That's
1: you know?
0: Travis is from.
1: Oh.
0: Some fan you are,
1: I need to
0: EJ.
1: Follow the bouncing ball, apparently.
0: All right, let's do Taylor Swift, Cleveland, exclamation point.
1: Cleveland.
0: Cleveland.

0: could ever say. It is The Vibe with Tanya Rad and EJ. Can I just tell you that everybody is using this song on social media? I just posted a picture and used it. Our boy Ronnie posted a picture and used it. It's everywhere. Everybody loves Adela.
1: I love this song in particular.
0: Nicole Kidman.
1: So good.
0: I want to interview her, of course, and talk
1: Nicole
0: about...
1: Kidman?
0: Yes, and of course talk about Lioness, but also to see if she knows that Adela has this song. Well, I'm sure
1: I'm
0: her
1: sure
0: kids...
1: I'm sure she knows, for
0: sure. I'm sure her kids told her, bro.

0: Tanya Rad and EJ, and everybody's talking about predictions for the Super Bowl halftime performance.
1: Mm-hmm.
0: And I thought we should just, like, decide, like, we should each pick who we think is going to do it and then, like, have a winner.
1: I don't know. I have zero idea.
0: Of who? You don't know. I haven't heard any of the rumors.

0: EJ. Super Bowl is actually going to be on Valentine's Day this year.
1: Yeah, how's that going to work for you?
0: Not great.
1: Yeah,
0: not
1: I think thrilled. That was diabolical. You couldn't do it the weekend before or after Valentine's Day.
0: Literally. But also, it's a Sunday, and like Valentine's Day on a Sunday is not the vibe, so I'll probably celebrate Valentine's Day the day before anyway.
1: That's not tradition. You're a very tradition person.
0: Yeah.
1: How are you going to do that?
0: It's fine.
1: Okay, go on.
0: But the halftime show,
1: mm-hmm.
0: Miley Cyrus's name is being thrown around. Okay. Harry Styles.
1: I like Harry.
0: Justin Bieber. And Jay-Z.
1: Jay-Z, huh?
0: Mm-hmm.
1: I would like to see a Harry halftime show.
0: I would too.
1: Like, out of all those folks, I would love to see a Harry halftime show. Has Miley and Jay-Z ever done it before, or have you?
0: Jay-Z, Roc Nation is like the
1: producer, yeah.
0: Yeah. No, I don't believe that either one of them have.
1: I would love to see a Harry, because I just feel like Harry's just like on top right now. And of course, he just announced more dates for the Together Together tour. So I wish it was him.
0: I also think like Justin Bieber would be really amazing, because he has had so many collaborations. So he could really like
1: bring a lot of people out.
0: So many people, which I think would be really cool. I love when artists like bring other people out.
1: I wonder why do I fit in my head? I feel like he's just so beyond that right now. Like he's
0: Justin?
1: Just like he's just at a place of peace, playing acoustically, doing his thing. I feel like, I don't know. You don't get that?
0: Yes, but I feel like he would just make it his own. Like he would do what he wants.
1: I get that.
0: He's not going to succumb to the pressure or like what everybody else wants him to do. He's just going to do him.
1: I get that.

0: same. It is the vibe with Tanya Red and EJ. So Sombra is explaining why his song My Body Isn't Ready is an important message for young fans. Let's talk about it after Sombra, My Body Isn't Ready.
1: Look at you.
0: Well, look at you, because you pointed it out.

0: Hey, shout out to Somber because I feel like it was so important for him to put out this song and also like the message behind the song. Somber hopes that young fans struggling with body images, basically to let them know that they are not alone. This is a new interview that he did with Elle published on Tuesday. Basically, he spoke up saying about the harsh comments on his appearance and from people online. He noted that women get it the worst, but the body shame comments do weigh on him, even explaining that people making fun of how skinny he is, and that's why he's in the gym right now. I always feel like you cannot comment on people's weight.
1: I know, but you know what's so interesting that, like, Somber thinks of his body like that? Because every time I see him perform, I always think, like, he's so sexy, you know? But in his mind, he's not, like, strong enough or big enough or whatever. But, like, in my mind, I just think he's, like, so sexy.
0: Isn't that crazy how the perception that of what we have of ourselves,
1: yeah,
0: and the perception how other people sees you?
1: Totally.
0: That's really interesting. Shout out to Somber, though. Such a good dude right there. Coming back with the pop mix next on the background.
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0: DJ Triple XL on the vibe with Tanya Red and EJ coming back. We're talking about, is it ever okay to lie to get out of certain situations? Excuse me?
1: Can't say I haven't done it before.
0: Bruh, it's in my vocabulary. We'll talk about it next.
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0: what is the vibe with Tanya Rad and EJ? All right, so we're talking about, is it ever okay to lie to get out of certain situations? Tanya says yes, surprisingly.
1: I mean, I may have done it a day or two back in the day.
0: I feel like you guys both did it today.
1: Who?
0: You and Tish. Is it ever okay to lie to get out of certain situations? We'll talk about it. Tyla and Zara Larson, she did it again on the vibe.

0: Live with Tanya Rad and EJ. We're talking about, is it ever okay to lie to get out of certain situations? How do you feel?
1: Not really. If you're honest, no.
0: You know what's funny? I'm tired of this honesty is the always best policy. No, it's not. Sometimes it's great to lie. You know what I'm saying? Sometimes you gotta lie to get yourself out of situations that you don't feel like doing.
1: No, but how are you gonna live with it? You know, how are you gonna go to bed lying, thinking that, hey, you lying?
0: Oh, let me tell you, I sleep like a baby after telling a big fat lie. Let me tell you that.
1: No.

The vibe with Tony Red and EJO. There are some times that I'm just like randomly walking around my apartment and I'm thinking to myself, come on, come on, come on. I love to Steve Lacy. Oh, yeah. On the vibe.

0: Live with Tanya Rad and EJ. I don't know about you, EJ, but like there's so much good TV right now. I cannot keep up with it.
1: Like what?
0: The new season of Traitors is out.
1: Oh, that's right.
0: Dancing with the Stars. A new season of Survivor.
1: That's right. Did you get the Survivor box or am I tripping?
0: I got the Survivor box, nice. Baby. I'm just like, it's an embarrassment of riches. This is like when fall TV, you know, it's like fall TV comes back.
1: Oh, it's the new seasons.
0: The new seasons, exactly.
1: I think you and your husband, Robbie, should watch Lioness.
0: So everybody's telling me to watch Lioness. I've heard that it's a little bit like anxiety inducing. Like it kind of, it's a little bit of a thriller or it gives you, it's not easy TV. I need easy TV right now.
1: It's easy.
0: It
1: keeps you on the edge of your seat.
0: Yeah, that doesn't sound easy.
1: Oh my gosh, it's so good. And I'm like the anxiety king and I get through it.
0: It's on the list, but for maybe a different
1: month. It's a little gory.
0: Yeah.
1: All right, never mind.
0: Okay. Anyways, I want to know what you're watching. Hit us up at iHeart.

it is The Vibe with Tony Red and EJ. Okay, so there is something about this song that whenever I hear it, it gives me like throwback Selena vibes, and it makes me so emotional because I feel like it's such a beautiful song. Karol G and Bruno Mars

0: Conrad and EJ. So the latest reason why Gen Zers are ghosting dates: over the bill. That's what this new survey from payment service Zelle has found. According to the data, 52% of Gen Zers that they've spoke to admitted to having ghosted, blocked, or unfollowed someone they went on a date with as they wanted to avoid following through on a promise of splitting the bill. Could you imagine that? Ghosting someone because you don't want to split the bill?
1: No.
0: Why go out on the date?
1: No. It's so dark.
0: Oh my goodness. My grandmother always said, if you can't afford to pay for yourself, don't go out to eat with anyone.
1: Ghosting in general is just a hard no for me.
0: Use your words. Communicate. Is that what you're saying?
1: Exactly. If you don't want to go, just don't go.
0: I feel that. Tame Impala and Loser on the Vibe.

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2: Welcome to another episode of iHeart's K-pop with JoJo. Your K-pop stands, spread the word. We do it every weekend right here, right about now. 2 hours. Nothing but K-pop and global pop. From the global pop side of things, she is from Thailand. You might know her from Dream Academy, doing her solo thing. Marquee joins me in a couple minutes. Well, let's kick everything off with the ladies that debuted about a month ago. They're known as Tweed, T-U-I-D-E. Name of the track, Sun Kiss.

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1: Oh my God, look who's here. Lisa, what is up?
2: Hello. How are you?
1: It's so good to see you. I'm doing great. Thank you for asking. I assume it's a good time to be Lisa right now. Everything's going pretty phenomenal. Sawadee kazan. I mean, my God, just got a VMA.
2: I don't know. I'm so happy. I'm enjoying

0: Yeah.
1: All right, coming up next, you know her from Dream Academy. Got her solo thing happening. She is from Thailand. Marquee next after these dudes.
2: What's up?
3: Winning.
2: Hello, we are
3: N-Team.
2: Yeah.
1: All right, here we go. These are the fellas from Japan, known as N-Team. New track called Mark on Me.
2: Woo. Yeah.

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1: All right, guys. Finally, she's in the studio here. I don't know what did take this so long for us to finally connect?
2: I don't know, but hello.
1: Hello. Have you been avoiding me? You know, what's going on here?
2: No, I'm so excited to be here.
1: This is Marquis, of course, Marquis from Thailand. We were talking off air, and I was told that you, at 14, you moved from Thailand to L.A., so I just assumed you were still living in L.A., but you moved back to Thailand when?
2: I did when I was, like, around 18. I moved back to, you know, discover different opportunities for myself. And now I'm back here as a solo artist, just visiting.
1: When you moved to LA for the first time, a lot of people, of course, you know, Dream Academy was a big deal for you, you know?
2: Yes.
1: It put you on a lot of people's radars, you know? What's your takeaway from that show? What did it do for you? How did you grow from being a part of Dream Academy?
2: Oh my goodness. At that time, I was around 15 when I joined the program. So I was still like a baby.
1: Move here for that show? Or
2: I actually moved for high school. And then I got the opportunity through an audition. So things were moving pretty quickly. But my biggest takeaway was just probably, you know, just being able to work in the industry and like learning the work ethic and what it takes, and not just skills, but things that level up from that.
1: And of course, Dream Academy, you were going to be a part of a group, Cat's Eye, of course. But yes, here we are with the solo career. How do you think that show helped you prep for a solo run?
2: Oh,
1: a solo might be a lot, I mean, it's different, but it might be a lot tougher, you know?
2: I would totally agree. And there are some things that I had to relearn and unlearn, like many, many things when starting this journey. And I would say, like, I learned, you know, how to work as a team, because right now I might be a solo artist, but I still have a team behind me.
1: That's true.
2: That I need to work. I need to know the work ethic and everything that comes with it. So I would say that was my biggest lesson that I still take away now. And not just the skill of like singing and dancing, performing always, but I would say that's the biggest.
1: 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We'll come back next. 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Do not move.
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0: I remember going to the studio, I was like, wow, I sing the whole song. Like, I sing a 3-minute song. That was a crazy feeling. Hearing my voice on like a whole song was also new to me because I've never heard it before.
1: Was being a solo artist your original dream, I assume?
0: Well, I think it's a dream that grew.
1: Right.
0: Well, at first, I loved K-pop growing up. Like, that was my dream. I did auditions for K-pop. I wanted to move to Korea so bad. And I think I slowly discovered that I wanted to have more input in my creative work. And that slowly became what it is now and doing it solo.
1: What you're basically saying in a very kind, nice way, you the damn boss. That's right. Let's go, Marquee. All right, if you guys want to see the full interview, check our IG for links and all that good stuff. K-pop with JoJo. That's K-pop with JoJo on Instagram. Marquee from Thailand. Going to play her track, Don't Need You Anymore, right now. Marquee, thank you so much for hanging up.
0: Thank you so much for having me.
1: Absolutely. At the end of every interview, Marquee, fist bump to make it official. Give me a little...
0: Boom.

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1: Hey, big shouts to the fellas of Longshot. I just met them and they join me on this show soon. Also, this guy joining me soon from the

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1: Okay, by request, let me drop on some V. And a big shout to V. Of course, I bumped into all the guys backstage at our iHeartRadio Music Festival. 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But solo track from V. This is Slow Dancing. Let's go.

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1: Oh, man, look who we got. The fellas of Monsta X. What's up?
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1: 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From Monsta X's new EP called The Phase, this is Magic from my dudes. 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
2: Yo, thank you guys for hanging out. Much appreciation as always. A lot of stuff going on. Let me drop one thing on your brain real quick. Big shout to Jimin of BTS. He made his TikTok debut finally. When I first saw it, he had like 6 million followers. I think that happened in like a blink of an eye, man. I don't know how many followers he's at the moment. There's got to be a lot, that's for sure. So big shout to Jimin. Speaking of Jimin, going to play BTS in a couple minutes. Going to play Kihyun of Monsta X and Taemin coming up. Also next hour, got the K-pop mix with DJ XXXL. Do not move. 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

We back. It's JoJo on the radio. This dude from Monsta X doing his solo thing. His name is Kihyun. Name of the track, so good.

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1: All right, let's play the legendary Taemin's new track called Float. 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
1: Welcome to hour number two. Got the K-pop mix with DJ XXL coming up in a few moments. Of course, don't forget to follow us. Oh my God, K-pop with JoJo on Instagram. That's K-pop with JoJo on IG. Let's kick off this hour with the one, the only.
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1: Oh, man, love this track. Jisoo of Blackpink, obviously. Yeah, this is

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1: Oh my God, J-Hope, what's up, man?
2: How are you? I'm good.
1: I don't know about you, but I think it's time we play some Killing

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And let me tell you, if you are of legal drinking age and you haven't tried it yet, you are missing out. Hello Soju, sparkling soju, crisp, super refreshing, and perfect for any day or night out. You can get yours now at Hello.

0: Black Cell in the mix. What up? It's JoJo on the radio. Look who we got. 82 Major. Hello.
1: Whoa.
0: Yeah. Let's do this. Gonna play their new track called Like Fire after the official 82 Major intro. Here we go.
1: Hello.

the legendary DJ Triple XL doing his thing. Any requests for next week's mix, jump on his IG. Let the man know at DJ Triple XL. The K-pop mix brought to you by Hello Soju, sparkling soju, crisp, refreshing, and perfect for any day or night out. You can find Hello Soju at select Target stores. BevMo.

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1: If you're a fan of and hyping, if you're Engine, you already know this stuff. But just in case you kind of knew, this guy used to be in the group in hyping. His name is Heesung, but he went solo, changed the stage name to Evan from his debut album. This is the title track called Death of Me. Check this.

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0: And I feel like these will sell out quick. If you want to know what one to grab, maybe even this weekend. We'll talk more next.

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1: What is something awesome that happened to you this week?
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2: It's pumpkin season, so I made some pumpkin cookies.
0: Ooh,
1: yum! I love pumpkin cookies
3: from scratch.
2: Oh, yeah. Of course.
0: Oh, I was thinking about the easy ones that are just like shaped like a pumpkin. You just cut them.
1: Yep.
3: Yeah, right.
1: I did the packaged ones, so you're one step ahead.
0: Well, you enjoy those cookies, and I thank you so much for kicking off your weekend with Kiss 108.
2: All right. Thank you.

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1: 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I'll tell you the full story next.

0: 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It's the V Bros, Mikey V, Frankie V, and Gianna.
1: Can you imagine getting to interview your favorite celebrity because you bought a billboard?
0: A billboard?
1: What? This is a real story. So her name's Leah Henry. She's a media personality and host, kind of like us, in Washington, D.C.
0: Yeah,
1: and just like me, loves the Jonas Brothers, has from a young age, loves them even now. She posted 6 videos begging for an interview because they're on the Burning Up All Over Again tour. She was like, when you guys come to D.C., please let me interview you guys, da-da-da. She was making video after video. They were going viral. And she was like, you know what? I have to do something more than just videos. She bought a billboard in Washington, D.C.
0: Low-key genius, to be honest.
1: Genius!
0: True, right?
1: It said, hey, Jonas Brothers, Leah Henry wants an interview in D.C. And she put a picture of her face on it with her holding microphone. Like, the best thing I've ever seen. And then she made a video the other day being like, guys, unfortunately, their team reached out to me and said, we applaud the efforts, but no, they're too busy.
0: But she got their attention.
1: She got their attention. Okay. Fast forward, she posts a video interviewing them. She pulled it off somehow, some way.
2: This is a dream come true. Jonas Brothers Burning Up All Over Again. And what the I can't even keep. Did you guys see the billboard?
3: Of course. You're standing here today because of the
2: billboard. Well,
1: that's just a little teaser that she posted. She didn't post the full interview.
0: She's like
1: yet.
0: Blanking out to tease you.
1: Exactly.
0: I'll have to tease, okay.
1: But yeah, she was standing there with Nick, Kevin, and Joe, and she's like, did you guys see it? And Kevin was like, that's why we're here right now. She hasn't posted exactly saying how she went from a hard no from their team to then being with Nick, Kevin, and Joe before their show in D.C. But nonetheless, like, as a fellow media gal and fellow Jonas Brothers fan, I cried when I saw this because I was so happy for her. I can't even imagine. She must be over the moon.
0: Do we know what the billboard cost her?
1: No, who cares? I don't care what it cost her.
0: I do have a few billboard plugs, Gianna. We should get you on a billboard for whatever interview
1: Listen,
0: you need.
1: I'm taking notes from her. How did I not think of this before?
0: Yeah,
1: I would beg and plead. I'll buy a billboard. I'll buy a blimp or with a plane on the back. I mean, I got to take notes from Leah. She's a smart girl.
0: All right, if you see Gianna on a billboard, you know what it's for. Not for this show, but for her next interview.
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0: 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It's Mikey V, my big bro Frankie V, and our best friend Gianna.
1: Whatever you're doing to wrap up your Friday or anytime this weekend, we'll hang out with you.
0: Yeah, first weekend of October.
1: Yes.
0: We spend together, even inside. 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

0: 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It's Mikey V with my big bro, Frankie V, and Gianna. Hey, Tanya, you ever had somebody say to you, hey, scratch my back real quick?
1: Not like a friend or anything, but like, I guess my boyfriend has asked before.
2: My wife says it every night, so why? What are you going to say?
3: My 10-year-old sister, she's like, I can't go to sleep unless you scratch my back.
0: People like it. It's comforting. I love getting my back scratched. My wife gets annoyed because it always messes up her nails, she says. But check this out. A Chinese guy reportedly earns $15,000 per month from two scratching salons, where people literally pay to relieve stress by getting their back scratched by employees with super long fingernails. Dude's making $15,000 a month by owning a back scratching salon.
2: This is genius, because I would send my wife there instead of having to scratch her back. I'm like, hey, babe, back scratch, go on to...
3: Send her there. You yell at me because my nails are too long. I could work there.
2: Actually,
3: I got claws.
2: We can cut the company out. I'm just going to pay Gianna to scratch my wife's back.
3: Perfect. I will happily scratch Kelsey's back anytime.
0: The awkwardest thing. Hey, my God. Hey, Kelsey, by the way, that's Mikey's wife. Gianna's going to handle the back scratching for you. Don't worry.
3: All right. I'll give you my Venmo.
0: Sit here on the couch.

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Coming up this morning, Shaboozy tickets at 7:50 and your chance to win a $250 gift card. 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
1: We're looking for something awesome that happened to you this week.
0: Rebecca, what's your Friday win of the week?
2: My roommates and I have been going through the entire Saw franchise, and I don't even like horror movies.
0: Oh, wow.
2: But we are almost through all 10 of them, and so that's my win. We're almost done.
1: That's awesome. I love the Saw movies.
0: Why don't we kick off October and spooky season, huh? And the nightmares, Jesus.
1: Oh, they're so good. So gory.
2: Yeah.

0: 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It's the V Bros, Mikey V, Frankie V, and our best friend Gianna.
1: If you're doing Sober October, but you still want to feel drunk this weekend,
0: there's something you can do to get that, like, you know, feeling like you're drunk without drinking. Mm-hmm. Pretty interesting. Talk about that next.

0: 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It's Mikey V, my big bro Frankie V, and our best friend Gianna.
1: Amanda, did you know running on the treadmill can make you feel drunk?
2: Really?
3: That does not surprise me. Yeah. I don't run anymore, but I know I just definitely didn't feel healthy or sober when I got off the treadmill.
0: Yeah, especially if I'm dehydrated and like tired. Yeah.
3: Can't see. Yeah. I'm spinning.
0: My legs are sore. I'm walking like I'm drunk too.
3: I want to throw up. Right. Mm-hmm. It makes sense.
1: They said next time you want to feel good and feel like you're, you know, at the club having a good time, go for a good run on a treadmill. A study found that people who ran on a treadmill increase the levels of a marijuana-like chemical created within our bodies that literally make you feel like you're high or you're drunk. So they say instead of having a caloric drink, just jump on the treadmill, burn the calories while feeling the exact same way.
2: No way. That's wild. I actually run on a treadmill, so I did not realize that's what I was feeling.
0: There you go.
3: Well, there you go.
0: Well, if I want to get drunk, though, it's a lot easier to take a shot.
3: On a treadmill, okay?
1: Mike, it's like a bottle of tequila is a lot cheaper than a treadmill.
3: And more fun, to say the least.
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1: Friday is finally here.
0: Kayla, why are you excited for your weekend?
2: I am going to rehearsal because I am putting on a little musical number about a werewolf.
1: Oh, so
2: I have been writing a musical about Halloween for a while now. And we're performing a musical number from it.
1: Wait, that's awesome.
2: I'm super excited.
0: How is this not starring Gianna?
1: Oh, I would have loved to audition. How did I not know about this? I would love a part as a pumpkin, even.
0: Oh, she could be the singing werewolf.
1: I don't want to sing as a werewolf. That's awesome.
0: I just realized I can't really say werewolf very well.
1: Werewolf.
0: That's tough.
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2: And you can play along in your cars at home as well. I figured to theme it for today, just like Mikey said, first weekend of October. We're starting to get that Halloween vibe. We're getting a full-on fall vibe. So these songs are all songs that kind of put you in that mood. We'll start with our very own Mikey V.
0: I'm nervous.
2: I need you to finish these lyrics.

0: Disturbia. 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I think she said that like in repeat from there, right?
1: Yeah.
2: Nope, she didn't repeat it.
0: Oh, the darkness and the light. Oh, I missed that part. Okay.
2: As we enjoy this first weekend of October in front, getting that Halloween spirit, all songs that can get you in that vibe. Gianni, you hear the song all the time. You need to finish these lyrics.

0: like officially, I feel like, in the playlist of Halloween songs.
1: Oh, yeah.
2: It's been added, right?
1: I believe last year it came out prior to Halloween, so we almost thought it was going to take off during Halloween.
0: Yeah.
1: But this is like the Halloween, and now everybody knows
0: it. Yeah, that will be like the sound for all the Halloween TikTok videos posted going forward.
2: 100%. Okay, back to Mikey V. It's the first weekend of October, getting you in that fall, that Halloween spirit. I need you to finish these lyrics.

0: Wait, you think I'm crazy? 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It's Rihanna again. You think I'm crazy?
1: Double Riri.
0: You think I'm crazy? None of my... Program.

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1: Well, that's not fair.
2: No,
1: the beat was even wrong, my guy.
3: Hey, let's do this all together. Mike, you do your sound effect. Gianni, you sing it, and I'll play this clip. 3, 2, 1.
2: Oh, sorry. We both failed.
3: That was right. The final song and finish the lyric on this first weekend of October. Getting you in that of Halloween spirits for our very own Gianna. On the top of your lungs, I need you to finish these lyrics.

0: Thriller night, and no one's gonna save you from the beast about to strike. You know it's thrill. You got stop. I'll keep going. It's like my favorite MJ song. I just got the Thriller album on vinyl, the original from the 80s at a thrift store. Don't get me going.
1: We're ready to go. It's officially the first weekend in October.
2: Yes.
1: Appreciate kicking it off at the V-Bros.

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1: If you want to be happier this weekend,
0: first weekend of October, there's one thing you want to do. Start doing it tonight. 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
1: Yo, man.
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1: Open up, man.
2: What do you want, man?
1: My girl just caught me.
3: You made her catch you?
1: I don't know how I let this happen.
3: But who?
1: The girl next door, you know?
2: Man.
1: I don't know what to do.
2: So it wasn't you.

0: 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It's Mikey V with my big bro Frankie V and our best friend Gianna. Rachel, there's one simple thing you need to do to be a happier person, okay?
1: Okay.
0: All you got to do is find the happiest person in the room and stand right next to them.
1: I don't think that works.
0: No.
2: I don't either, honestly.
0: What?
3: They
0: say for a quick pick-me-up, pinpoint the happiest person nearby, stand close to them. Research does find that you can actually catch someone else's joy by simply inhaling their scent. Happy people smell a certain way, they say. So if you just stand next to them and let it just whiff on in, it's going to put a smile on your face. Mikey's smelling himself right now.
2: He just told me he stinks. So why would I stand next to him? He like outwardly admitted that he stinks.
3: It's a stench of happiness.
2: It's not. Mikey. It's gross. Scent of lack of deodorant. You might be happy, but you smell bad.

Hey, it's Fallon, Colt, and Jenny. 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
1: We want to know something awesome that happened to you this week.
0: Leo, what is your Friday win of the week?
2: I finally decided that I'm moving out this week and I'm starting to look at apartments.
0: Ooh.
3: Nice.
1: Yes.
3: Moving out from your parents' house?
2: Yep. Oh. I'm coming out of mom's basement.
1: That was the best thing I ever did in my entire life.
0: Yeah, sounds truly. Like you're going to get ready for an amazing summer ahead.
2: Yes, I hope so.
0: Big congrats and thank you so much for just kicking off your weekend with the V-Bros.
2: Thanks.

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1: How long do your friends keep your secrets before they start telling people?
0: It is kind of interesting. They did a study on this. We'll talk more about that next.

0: want it.
1: 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It's Mikey V with my big bro, Frankie V, and Gianna. Samantha, do you share secrets with people?
2: I mean, it depends what the secret is.
1: Okay, yeah. You want to be smart when it comes to sharing secrets, because they found that it just takes 32 minutes for somebody to spill that secret. You know, when you go to somebody, Hey, just between us, don't tell anybody. 32 minutes after saying that to somebody, they actually often go tell somebody else what you said not to say.
2: Oh, wow. Man, that's going to make me rethink some of the things I've told people.
0: Yeah. Trust nobody.
3: 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Like, I don't tell Frankie, but if my brother, I'm going to tell him in a second.
1: Oh, yeah, right?
3: Don't tell Frankie, my next phone call is to Frankie.
0: Duh.
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0: 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It's Mikey V, Frankie V, and Gianna.
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0: And I feel like these will sell out quick. If you want to know what one to grab, maybe even this weekend. We'll talk more next.

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2: It's pumpkin season, so I made some pumpkin cookies.
0: Ooh.
1: Nice. Yum, I love pumpkin cookies.
0: From scratch?
2: Oh, yeah,
0: of course. Oh, I was thinking about the easy ones that are just like shaped like a pumpkin, you just cut them.

Hey, it's Fallon, Colt, and Jenny. 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
1: This girl bought a billboard and ended up interviewing the Jonas Brothers because of it.
0: Wow.
1: Crazy story. I'll tell you the full story next.

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1: Can you imagine getting to interview your favorite celebrity because you bought a billboard?
0: A billboard?
2: What?
1: This is a real story. So her name's Leah Henry. She's a media personality and host, kind of like us, in Washington, D.C.
0: Yeah,
1: and
0: yeah.
1: just like me, loves the Jonas Brothers, has from a young age, loves them even now. She posted 6 videos begging for an interview because they're on the Burning Up All Over Again tour. She was like, when you guys come to D.C., please let me interview you guys. She was making video after video. They were going viral. And she was like, you know what? I have to do something more than just videos. She bought a billboard in Washington, D.C.
0: Low-key genius, to be honest.
1: Genius!
0: True, right?
1: It said, hey, Jonas Brothers, Leah Henry wants an interview in D.C. And she put a picture of her face on it with her holding microphone. Like, the best thing I've ever seen. And then she made a video the other day being like, guys, unfortunately, their team reached out to me and said, we applaud the efforts, but no, they're too busy.
0: But she got their attention.
1: She got their attention.
0: Okay.
1: Fast forward, she posts a video interviewing them. She pulled it off somehow, some way.
3: This is a dream come true. Jonas Brothers Burning Up All Over Again. And what the I can't even keep. Did you guys see the billboard?
4: Of course. You're standing here today because of the billboard.
3: Well,
1: that's just a little teaser that she posted. She didn't post the full interview.
0: So she's like
1: yet.
0: Blanking out to tease you.
1: Exactly.
0: I was confused, okay.
1: But yeah, she was standing there with Nick, Kevin, and Joe, and she's like, did you guys see it? And Kevin was like, that's why we're here right now. She hasn't posted exactly saying how she went from a hard no from their team to then being with Nick, Kevin, and Joe before their show in D.C. But nonetheless, like, as a fellow media gal and fellow Jonas Brothers fan, I cried when I saw this because I was so happy for her. I can't even imagine. She must be over the moon.
0: Do we know what the billboard cost her?
1: No, who cares? I don't care what it cost her.
0: I do have a few billboard plugs, Gianna. We should get you on a billboard for whatever interview
1: Listen,
0: you need.
1: Listen, I'm taking notes from her. How did I not think of this before?
0: Yeah,
1: I would beg and plead. I'll buy a billboard. I'll buy a blimp or with a plane. On the back. I mean, I got to take notes from Leah. She's a smart girl.
0: All right, if you see Gianna on a billboard, you know what it's for. Not for this show, but for her next interview.
2: Yeah, right?

0: TV.
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5: Twin Cities weather tonight, clear and 43, mostly sunny Monday, a high around 68. Monday night, clear and 57. Back to the mid-70s and lots of sunshine on Tuesday. Wednesday, sunshine and a high near 71.
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24: On 94 westbound from 494, 694 to 35E, it's 6 minutes. 94 westbound from 35E to the Lowry Hill Tunnel, it's 9 minutes. 94 westbound from downtown Minneapolis to the Fish Lake Interchange, it's 12 minutes. I'm Maria Arnold, and that's your latest Total Traffic.
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7: Twin Cities weather tonight, clear and 43, mostly sunny Monday, a high around 68. Monday night, clear and 57. Back to the mid-70s and lots of sunshine on Tuesday. Wednesday, sunshine and a high near 71.
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26: Good morning. On 494 southbound from the Fish Lake Interchange to Highway 212, it's 13 minutes. 494 eastbound from Highway 212 to 94-694, it's 23 minutes. 494 westbound from 94-694 to Highway 212, it's 24 minutes. I'm Maria Arnold, and that's your latest total traffic.
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0: 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Shout out to all the Twin Cities marathoners, 10Kers, whatever elseers there are for that
1: yeah,
0: event. Perfect, beautiful weather for that yesterday.
2: Yeah.
0: We're Fallon, Colt, and Jenny. Mike is back from vacation. Nice of him to care.
3: What up?
0: Back on his gluten-free. You know what? Mike is slowly becoming the biggest influencer on our show because anytime he posts a recipe, he really has his niche. And it's not even his. He stole it from his fiance because it's gluten-free cooking, which Mike is not gluten-free.
4: He's supportive, though.
0: He is supportive.
3: Yeah, I mean, if I don't use gluten-free ingredients, he's going to get sick, and I don't want to deal with that.
4: You're just making so much food that's not gluten-free, yeah, and you're just eating it in front of him. That would be ruthless.
0: But he's LARPing as a gluten-free person and posting about it, and everyone's like, oh, my God, share that gluten-free recipe. So he has now become a gluten-free recipe king.
3: No.
0: Congratulations.
3: I dabble here and there.
0: Yeah. How was Vegas?
3: It was so much fun. It was my birthday week, which was unintentional when we booked the trip, but we love going to Vegas. So, I mean,
0: yeah.
4: I have a theory about you, Mike. I have a theory that you are stalking Gordon Ramsay. That's what I think.
3: First of all,
4: you go to his whatever show he was filming in
3: allegedly.
0: Right.
4: And then I saw you, there was found footage of somebody naked outside of Hell's Kitchen.
3: Oh?
4: And I'm like, wait a minute, where is Mike?
3: It's gotta be
4: Vegas.
0: I went to the Hell's Kitchen in Vegas and I thought it was so average. I would rather go to like a steakhouse here in the Twin Cities that I've been to.
3: We agree. We went twice. We went by ourselves one and we took partner Mike's parents. It's just kind of a fun atmosphere because it looks like the TV sets, but
0: which I don't watch, so it didn't do anything for me.
4: Too. Like you get the red and the blue.
3: Yeah,
4: you don't even know.
0: Exactly. I don't.
3: It's the same food that he makes on the show, so you can get a beef Wellington.
0: Yeah, for $1 million. I'm like, I wouldn't order beef Wellington. Period. No, I'm interested in that.
3: If you watch Hell's Kitchen, you know that
4: beef
3: is
4: Wellington.
3: Like,
0: I think Jake got it.
1: Is the one in Vegas like much more different than the one that I don't know if it still exists here, but the one that was downtown here?
0: Not the same owner.
3: Not at all.
1: Remotely connected.
3: Okay.
1: And does that
3: Come
1: one
3: on,
1: still
3: Jenny.
1: Exist here?
0: It does.
3: It doesn't.
1: Okay,
3: so
1: then
3: good.
1: I'll keep my thoughts to myself.
0: Yeah.
4: I thought their pancake was all right, but like
0: the one here is known for like their pancakes and their Bloody Mary bar.
4: Yeah, but I want a thick, dude. I want what thicker than about? A Snicker. Anything. Just the thicker the better.
0: Same, girl. Same. Yeah. Okay, so we all agree. All right.
1: Mike, when you were in Vegas, I kept saying that we should try to call you and see if we could sing happy birthday to you on your, what was that, last Monday?
3: Yeah.
1: But then we realized it's 2 hours difference, and there's probably like no chance in hell you're waking up at like 5 a.m.
3: Probably not, no.
0: Jenny brought it up, by the way, even though said no multiple times, and I said, Jenny,
1: to see if we could try.
0: I said, I will text him that we got him a gift card for his birthday. If he responds, he's awake. If not, no. Still at like 9, she's like, should we try Mike? I'm like, Jenny!
1: I just want you to think that we didn't care about you, you know?
3: Trust me. There are bigger things to care about than me when I'm not here.
0: That's all we thought about.
1: And then I also, Cole, if you could cue up Chuck E. Cheese, please. Just a little belated song.
0: She did.
1: Can I tell you? Well, I did want to play this, but also, you guys, I spent so much time by myself, the whole weekend by myself. On my hikes, this song got stuck in my head. And I started like singing it to get me through a really long hike at one point. I was like, Chuck E. Cheese. I kept like trying to remix it to like hiking.
0: How'd that turn out?
1: It didn't go well because I couldn't remember the lyrics. But yeah.
0: Guys, I had a very questionable parenting moment this weekend.
1: Uh-oh.
0: I need you to know how, I guess Colt is the only father here who might judge the most.
4: I'll be your dad. You know, what's up?
0: We went to Ely this weekend.
4: Flex.
0: And we did like a hike and then it was like kind of raining and cold. So we're like, well, we can't do our next hike we were planning on doing. So we went to the Bear Center.
4: Oh, yeah.
0: And then we did something that you might think is questionable to bring a newly seven-year-old to.
4: What is it? What was it?
0: So on Saturday nights, if you go after hours to the Wolf Center at 7 p.m., you can watch them eat a deer.
4: At the Wolf Center?
0: Yeah. And so we took
1: Olive. You go there at 7:01.
0: We got there sharp. We went to the Wolf Center and you just literally sit like you are like inches from them. There's just glass separating you and they come out with a wheelbarrow and they now. First of all, very like environmentally friendly. They get like if there are so many deer in Ely, they get hit by a car on the road.
3: Yeah.
0: They'll bring that to the like the wolves.
4: So they bring the one that has been hit on the side of the road.
0: I think that's pretty much primarily what it is. But
4: my dad
0: used
4: to bring those back to the house.
0: So they would do, they feed them twice a week because they keep the feast or famine mentality with the wolves. And no, I'm serious. Like, they try to keep it as realistic for the wolves as it being in the wild.
1: That's good.
0: And they have a full pack. There are five of them there. And they literally, a woman walks out with a wheelbarrow and she throws some various bits and then the main carcass gets dropped out. And they go in. And Olive, I thought this could either be traumatizing. She loved it. She was locked in. I had to peel her away from the glass. Good parenting or questionable parenting?
4: Well, I can't judge because when I was in Texas, there was a place called Inzotic. And it is basically Tiger King, but in Texas.
0: I was gonna say, that sounds so
4: dude, you could smell the pee, the urine, the tiger urine from 7 miles away. As soon
0: that
4: as
0: makes me sad.
4: Get in the jurisdiction.
0: And you went there?
4: And I did go there, and I regretted everything. But they also, I think it was like a baby goat they gave one of the tigers.
0: Was
4: and
0: it alive?
4: No.
0: Okay, good. That was like my thing. I was like, I'm not watching a live killing.
4: No, they didn't like release it. It wasn't like Gladiator style, but now I'm thinking about it, we're probably bad parents.
0: Yeah.
4: Yeah, a little bit.
0: I think that her therapist will hear about the seven-year-old carcass feeding.
4: But also that used to be just all life was, just life and death.
0: It was also
4: circle of life.
0: I only watched that because there was a big lesson. You like sit through a full thing in the beginning where they explain everything about the wolves to you and like how their process is there and blah, blah, blah. Anyway, long story longer. Very awesome. If you're in Ely, you should check out the Wolf Center. And Saturday nights, they do the feeding.
1: It was so funny.
0: It was so cool.
1: I tried to save a baby bird this past weekend.
0: What happened?
1: Because my house is a murderer, okay? I have a sunroom that has lots of windows. And they fly into them. And
0: Those stickers.
1: What stickers?
0: The hideous, like, they look like bird stickers you put on your windows. Like, that's what office buildings do to keep birds from running into the windows.
1: Oh, I've never heard of that before. But a lot of times they'll hit it and then they lay there for a little bit and then they come to life. Man, I was on my way out to head up to the UP this weekend on Friday, and one was just laying there, and so I got a spatula, and I tried to, like, scoop her up a little bit, and I was going to try to bring it back to life for a little bit. That thing was a goner, though. And I felt so bad because I know it's my window's fault.
4: Did you bury it? What'd you do with it?
0: No, she did. She threw her trash.
4: Oh, man. You got to get that thing a proper burial.
1: No, I did what, yes, nature should, which is I left it there for a crow to get it.
4: Anytime a bird dies, you got to, what's the one song? Tweedle-ee-dle-ee.
0: No. Rockin' Robin.
4: And then you say, rest in peace, my guy. But if you want to borrow my children, they can go to your backyard and put fingerprints all over your glass if you want.
0: Yeah, that does help.
1: I already got those from dogs.
4: Oh, I thought you were going to say from the Titanic sitch.
0: That's literally what I thought it was going to be, too. Because her hand
1: got all over my sunroom windows.
4: Oh.
1: There's no furniture.
4: Speaking of that,
1: furniture.
4: Kiss, marry, kill situationship. We do have a little thing we want to give you a prompt for this, right?
0: Yeah. Jenny?
1: The Four Seasons. I thought about it this weekend because I love fall. And I'm not giving away anything that my
0: You're right. You've been spending too much time alone.
1: You should see me. I was wild into my nose app this weekend because I did like an 8.5 mile hike.
0: That's awesome.
1: At one point, like I did lots of hikes, but that one started to get to me at like mile six. I was like going a little crazy because I was so bored.
4: Yeah.
1: But I was by myself. I had no one to talk to. It was beautiful. Don't get me wrong. But yeah, I was like, man, I love fall.
0: I don't know. I watched your TikTok. You seem like you were talking to yourself.
1: I was also talking to myself.
0: I love it.
1: You're right.
0: I love it. All right, we'll do that. You start thinking about yours. F, kiss, kill, situationship with the Four Seasons. Yeah.
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7: We have a tiny bit of a heat wave coming in this week today. It's going to be sunny all day, a high of 70. Tomorrow, mostly sunny, a high of 78.
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3: On 35W, northbound from the Burnsville split to downtown Minnie, it's 15 minutes. Northbound from Minneapolis to the Forest Lake split, it's 22 minutes. 35W, southbound from the Forest Lake split to downtown, it's 21. Southbound from downtown to the Burnsville split, it's 16. I'm Maria Arnold, and that's your latest total traffic.
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10: We do have Shaboozy tickets coming up this morning around 7:50, and also a gift card for $250 and your chance to win a trip to LA to see The Voice coming up around 8:50. All right, tis the season. We're officially, I mean, this week definitely. It's still dark out. It's just like so creepy.
26: Give me a little spooky vibes.
10: So
26: for
10: dark
26: this one.
10: Out right now. Okay, so Jenny is single, she's looking at things differently. So she went hiking by herself and had lots of thoughts. And so the one that came to her mind was,
27: well, I thought that we would do like a kiss, marry, kill situation, but there's four seasons. So I wanted to add one more in there, which is situationship. So kiss, marry, kill situationship with the four seasons. You determine how you feel about each of them. So I don't think it's hard.
10: No, me either. Right? I thought it was like the easiest thing ever. Although I know Colt, he'll do the one, he'll do the opposite just to be different.
26: What are you talking about?
10: Because I feel like Jenny will end up doing it. God, I know what, you guys are just going to drive me nuts.
26: What, mama?
10: The fact that you two aren't going to kill winter is so annoying to me.
26: I can't. I never.
10: I never. Knew it. Oh, God.
27: Never.
26: Oh.
10: Okay.
27: Well, we already know. We know you. I knew you'd probably kill winter.
10: I have no need for winter. I don't do winter activities.
26: How would you kill it? Would you make it suffer a little bit?
10: I'd pee in it. Yeah. Watch it melt.
27: Jeez.
26: It's a good way to go out.
27: Evil. Okay, so you would kill winter. What are you doing with the other three seasons?
10: Okay, I feel like it's very obvious who I would marry because I've said time and time again, and I'm sure everyone's hung on my every word for the past 14 years. Marry fall. 100%. My favorite season. I want to spend endless time with fall. Guzzling pumpkin drinks aplenty. You know what? It makes sense to me that summer is my fling. So I'm going to kiss summer. It's quick. It's gone. And then I'm just going to situationship spring.
26: Yeah.
27: Okay. All right. I mean, very different for me. I'm definitely marrying fall as well. That's the only thing I have similar with you.
10: She's taken. Okay, sorry.
27: We each get a chance. Okay,
10: fine.
27: Now, I'm killing spring because I just think that the puddles, the rain, the, like, darkness that still exists, even though it's, like, gross and gloomy out. Sure. I don't know. It's just, maybe it's more beautiful in different states, but in Minnesota, spring is just not it for me. So I'm killing spring. I am kissing winter.
10: Why?
27: Because I love winter to an extent. You know, like I like a good time with winter, but at some point, yeah, like you can get out of my bed. I'm done with you. Please leave. I have things to do with my day.
26: Man.
27: Right? And then my situationship is going to be with summer because summer and I, we have a hot and cold relationship. I'm so sick of like the 95 degrees and humid weather for like 3 weeks in a row. Like I'm so sick of
10: it.
27: Your
10: body wasn't made for it.
27: And so for those 3 weeks, those will be the moments where I'm ghosting summer. And then like the next week, I'm like, I kind of miss summer. Like I want it back. You know what I mean?
10: Yeah. Cole, you are like my mother watching a movie. The sound effects you make that you don't realize are coming out of you.
26: I'll put on the subtitles. that's very good. What I'm going to do is I'm going to kill summer out of here, dude.
10: Why?
26: Get it.
10: Wow.
26: Stop making me sweat. Nobody likes you. You're like an abusive parent. You come around just once in a while.
27: There we go.
26: And then you're like, oh, can I have money for the AT&T bill? Here's a 70-degree day. Here's, I'll give you low 80s. And then, boom, 90s the rest of the summer. Shut up. You're stupid. Done. I'm going to marry winter.
27: That's wild.
26: I like being able to hide my body in a warm, warm jacket.
27: And I do love when it starts to get warmer up for those.
10: I do
27: reasons.
10: Like, yeah, the attire is, I like being in my bulky sweater.
26: And
10: yeah.
26: I like trudging through the snow and the and just like the noises. It's almost like winter ASMR. Is ASMR it just is. All around.
10: And like you'll be sitting outside and it's like, I will give you that, like a tree kind of cracking a little bit.
26: Yeah, mm-hmm. And it's just nice. And even when it's so sucky and cold and hella, hella cold outside, it's just so fun. And it's like you're almost in a different world. It's not very so fun. Nice.
10: If it's that hella cold, you can't go outside and enjoy it at all.
26: You
10: it's
26: just like got to bundle up, baby. Bundle up. Here's the thing, though. I'll probably make out with a, or what is it, kiss?
10: Just kiss, pervert.
26: I'll make out with Spring a little bit. That's all right. Nah, no.
10: Tongue in Spring?
26: I forgot the categories now. I'm going to have a situationship with Spring, and then I'm going to kiss Fall a little bit, I think.
10: Just a little bit.
26: I love being out in the springtime and it's like 45 and you go out in shorts and a shirt because it's been so cold all winter mm-hmm. and you're just mucking around.
10: Yeah.
26: I like that.
10: You've been a little scandalous yeah. with
26: and
10: spring.
26: And I know people are like, well, what about the lakes and stuff for the summer? Well, if you can't swim in the fall, you shouldn't be swimming at all.
10: Wow. Is that your motto?
26: Yeah. If the water's too cold in the fall, you're just you're hopping on the bandwagon. So...
10: All right, Mike.
2: I think I'm going to marry Fall, not controversial.
10: No.
2: Situationship is summer.
10: Got it.
2: Because I don't know, because I like it. I like when it's around, but I can't get too hot for too long because I sweat and it's gross and the sun. And I don't know, I'm a fall girly. So I think, yeah. What do I have left?
10: Kiss and kill.
2: Kiss. Spring, kill winter.
10: Yeah.
2: I don't know.
26: Dang, dude.
10: People are, there's one person who sent multiple texts, Colt, you need to sweat, sir, followed up with, it's good to sweat.
26: That's good. Well, dude, don't get me wrong. I'm still sweating in the winter. My body.
10: Oh my gosh. I sweat so much. Once you like, you trudge in with all your crap and your coats and your hat and your gloves, yeah. and then you hit the full heated building, and then you're like, you're just, yeah, I end up getting sweaty.
26: Dude, I would never have to see a mosquito ever again.
10: Now that is nice. Mm-hmm. That would be nice.
26: I did catch a snake in my yard yesterday.
10: And what was it doing?
26: I was carrying it around. It wasn't minding its own business, I'll tell you that. It was peeping at me from a distance.
10: Sounds like
26: so I went over.
10: You weren't minding your own business. You're the one that picked it up and carried it
26: caught
10: around.
26: It. My kid was petting it for a while.
10: What? Cool.

0: 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Well, well, well, we finally have one wedding guest spilling all the secrets. And of course, like, look, I'm not trying to point fingers, but you knew it would be someone your mom or dad's age doing it. It's always someone that's a little, they share the first Facebook photo of your baby or something. And you're like, come on, man, don't be so stereotypical. Well, it's a mega celebrity. We finally have details. We'll come back and spill those about Taylor and Travis's wedding in the entertainment report.
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4: A warmer week ahead of us today. It's going to be sunny, a high of 70. Tomorrow, mostly sunny and 78.
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9: Good morning. We've got an accident in North St. Paul at Geneva Avenue, north of Highway 36. There's a crash, 94-694, eastbound at Zane Avenue on the left shoulder. Traffic heavy from County Road 81. 35E, slow northbound from Shepherd to West 7th Street. I'm Maria Arnold, and that's your latest total traffic.
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14: Well, well, well, you knew it'd be one kind of older guest that's a mega celebrity that would be spilling all the secrets from Taylor Swift's wedding. Mm-hmm. We're going to get to that here in just a second. First, a lot of people kind of predicted this because it had really low, like, Rotten Tomato scores. But the new Tom Cruise movie bombed super hard. It lost $150 million.
15: What was it even about? What was it called? I didn't even see anything about
14: it. It's called Digger. I don't know. He's like... It's like one of his biggest flops. The only thing I saw is he's wearing like a full costume. Like, I think he like looks older and he looks like he's wearing a fat suit.
15: So he just digs? That's
14: not
15: all he does?
14: At all. I Google it. I don't have, it's definitely not about that. I don't know. So you'd have to look at what it's, I don't care.
15: Terrible title.
14: And I think that's the point. I don't think a lot of people knew what it was about other than they saw he was in a costume. It did so bad. It came in at number 5 at the box office. Mm. Verity, on the other hand, really did well, made a ton of money. I am curious if you saw it this weekend, what you thought, because that's what we were talking about last week. There were very mixed reviews from people who saw the early screenings. I was curious what people thought, having read the book or not, if you liked it.
15: Somebody started calling Colleen Hoover the Hoover Dam because she just flows with that cash, baby. She just brings it all in.
14: Well, I saw her interview and she's like, I have to like stop making movies and like actually start writing books because I think she's like way overdue on like a lot of her deadlines because she spent so much time like the past 4 years dealing with movies.
15: Yeah.
14: But it did come in at number one, number two, Resident Evil, Heart of the Beast at three, Primetime at number four, and like I said, Digger at number five.
0: Oh, dang. I'm sorry. I'm trying to look up Verity, but on Rotten Tomatoes, I'm getting hit with every ad block there ever was, but 33% on the tomato meter, which is the critics, right?
14: Maybe. What's the what do the people say?
0: I can't see it because it's telling me I have to...
14: What?
15: You have to
0: like... No, it's just like, what? No, I don't need help.
14: Kim Kardashian confessed to having a staff of five nannies to care for her four children. I don't think that's that surprising.
15: So many nannies, dude.
14: But you have to think about this. They probably have obviously different schedules. Some maybe daytime, some maybe... I don't know. I don't care. Yes. If I was hella rich, I'd also have a ton of nannies. Sorry, I would. And if I had a schedule like... If I had a schedule like Kim, I would probably, just have a lot of nannies.
15: When you're a billionaire, they could though, maybe you just, like not make money?
14: The nannies could be, I don't know what their jobs are, but it could be like, think about this. It is difficult when you even have two children for two parents to get kids to their activities. Mm-hmm. Some of these nannies could literally just be chauffeurs getting these kids to their various activities. I do not know. She admitted to worrying that her oldest daughter, North's desire for fame is, she's worried about that because she wants it bad. And she said, North loves it a little bit more than the rest. I have to hold her back. And North has that Kanye knows. In her.
0: Yeah,
14: North
0: she does.
14: Of all the children, for sure, she definitely has the Kanye vibe. Taylor Swift tops Billboard album chart. The Life of Showgirl has been number one for 13 weeks. Miley Cyrus's new album, which was number one last week, plummeted out of the top 10. What?
15: I was just laughing. I was just thinking about back when Kim Kardashian was like, you have to work. Like, if you want to, like, be successful and you want to be a good mom, like, you have to, you got to grind. It's like five
14: nannies. I don't think she said that to be a good mom. I think she was saying if you want to be successful. And then all the moms who are working multiple jobs trying to just afford food for their kids were like, seriously, we are working. Shut up. Let's dive into this weekend on SNL.
15: Splash.
14: We had Dakota Johnson as the host. The only clips I saw were like very below. Like it feels like the audience doesn't laugh anymore. Mm-hmm. I don't know. And I'm not saying, listen, even if something's not funny, I work on a TV show. There is a person called an audience coordinator who literally makes the audience clap, boo, awe, laugh, all the things. So I'm like, what's going on? I feel many videos I've watched for SNL the past like 2 years, I don't know if the cameras aren't picking up the audio because the microphones are weird, but it feels like they don't laugh at anything. It makes me so uncomfortable. I was watching Dakota Johnson's monologue and I didn't think it was that funny. But again, even if something's not that funny, the audience is forced to laugh usually with the audience. I felt uncomfortable watching it. But during that, she did get a surprise visit from one of her famous celebrity friends.
12: I have really good friends. They don't judge me for dating these men. They're actually really supportive.
16: Ladies and gentlemen, my literal therapist.
12: I'm not your therapist, actually. You just show up once a week at my house with an empty bottle of wine and ask if I want some. Manners. And then you flop on my couch and overshare, and every so often I just say, damn, that's crazy.
16: Is that not a therapist?
12: And then I go, well, you know, oh, it's getting late, I should probably go to bed. And then you say,
16: sleepover, yay!
14: So that was when people did start laughing. It was when Taylor came out. But in the beginning, Dakota was kind of like, I've been through two relationships with musicians and da da da. And they were just like, ugh. Because she dated Chris Martin for a long time, then she dated Role Model. Now she's rumored to be dating MGK.
15: I've learned people just aren't big on Dakota Johnson, though. That's also a thing.
14: I think women are, because your wife loves her.
0: I would say, I love her.
14: I think women love her. But at the Jason show, our producer's like, I don't get her. She's not even funny. Or she's not even good. And I was like, oh, women like her. I don't know what it is.
0: I like the subtleness of like her delivery.
14: See, I like that too. But what they're saying is that she has no acting range.
0: She does play the same character in most things. Yeah,
14: soft-spoken.
0: But you can say that about so many people.
14: I know. Going back to her movie, Anne Hathaway actually thanks one big celebrity for her maternity style.
17: We have Rihanna to thank. She changed the game. And when I saw her, what she was doing with her maternity style, I just realized that I just needed to use my imagination and go out there and have more fun.
14: She also said, because she plays kind of a creepy character, that being creepy actually comes pretty natural for her.
18: Do you like playing creepy?
17: doesn't matter if I like it. It comes easy to me. I don't know why.
18: I don't buy that.
17: It was so funny when you, before you're like, you're creepy and you're in bed. I'm like, creepy in bed. Maybe don't do too many more of those.
14: So who is it spilling the details about Taylor Swift's wedding? Sir Paul McCartney. He was on Jimmy Kimmel, and this is what he had to say.
19: She asked me to do it.
20: She did. Yeah. What song did you sing there?
19: I Want to Hold Your Hand.
20: Oh, that's great. That was her request, or she asked you to pick a song?
19: That was, And I said, you should, because she was on stage. I said, you should sing along, and you should sing it to your man.
20: Seems like reasonable advice.
14: Okay, so obviously he didn't spill everything, but he did give a little bit more than we had before. There were rumors that he and Stevie Nicks performed, rumors that he did I Want to Hold Your Hand, but he confirmed it.
0: I see. So. I didn't even hear those rumors, so this is information that was new to me.
14: Those
0: That's exciting.
14: The rumors I saw in advance were that like she asked those two to perform. Mm. So it was kind of amazing that it actually was true, I guess, that someone got those early predictions correct. That is your entertainment report. It's brought to you by Ovo, LASIK, and Lens. We're coming back with Jenny's Been on Reddit.
0: And we're going to talk about things that you learned from a therapist, maybe from a friend. But if you have something that you learned that stuck with you, text us, KDWB1.

0: Jenny's been on Reddit.
1: Today, we're going to talk about the best thing you ever learned from a therapist. Now, Fallon was my therapist for a while when I went through some hard times. So
2: we've
1: been
2: there for each other.
1: Yeah. I will end something that she taught me that I feel like has really changed my perspective on a lot of things. I also go to therapy, but I'm going to be honest. There's not a whole lot that stuck out for my therapist because I haven't had the greatest therapist. So the best things you've ever learned. One person said, where is the evidence to challenge negative anxious thoughts? Because let's be honest, your anxiety is always like predicting something in the future most of the time. And it's like, well, where's the evidence for that? Why are you stressed about it? You are literally making things up in your head, which is true. And at the same time, I want to validate anyone who has anxiety that even though you can think that, that doesn't always take away those thoughts.
2: That was a big one with my therapist, where I would play out lots of situations all the time or think that someone thought something about me, assume they thought something about me. Because I've said this to you guys before, like I always think everyone hates me and it's a crippling thing to have that and think that all the time. And, she did that to me. She's like, oh, I didn't realize you were like a psychic fortune teller. And I'm like, excuse me. And she's like, none of that's fact.
1: Yeah.
2: That's like, you're creating that in your head. I'm like, cool.
1: Right. I think we're all our own harshest critic. So this one I like a lot. Be as kind to yourself as you would be to your 5-year-old self. I think we all sit and criticize ourselves a ton, and it's hard to like give yourself grace sometimes. Another one is that if you can spend energy imagining the worst that can happen, then you should also try to spend energy imagining the best that can happen, which is also, I'm bad at that. I'm bad at that one. These once again are the best things that people learn from their therapist. All emotions are valid, but not all behaviors are acceptable.
2: That's
1: which
2: a big
1: is,
2: one.
1: So, I like that one a lot.
2: That kind of falls in line with like when you're like, I can say anything I want, freedom of speech. And it's like, right, you can, but that does not mean there will not be any repercussions from that.
1: Yeah. I mean, a lot of these have the same theme because I kind of go off of what you were just talking about, Fallon, but just because we think it doesn't make it true. So sometimes, and also just like sometimes crazy thoughts come in your mind and it doesn't mean anything, you know? It's like, it's I don't know. It's your brain. You're in like fight or flight sometimes with anxiety. And it's just, it doesn't always mean anything. I like this one a lot. When you speak up, you're not speaking to influence someone else because you have no control over what they will do or say. You're speaking to remind yourself that you have a voice and something that's worthwhile to say.
2: Mm-hmm.
1: I think that's like something people are scared of when you're a people pleaser. You're just like always scared to upset someone.
3: Yeah.
1: And I'll end with this one, which is something that Fallon said to me one time, which was that two things can be true at the same time. So you could be going through a really like hard time and you're not understanding, like, we'll talk about heartbreak.
2: Mm-hmm.
1: You can like still care about someone, but you can also know that that person is not the person for you.
2: Mm-hmm.
1: So two things can be true at the same time. You can care about someone, but you can also know that there's like a reason that something might not have worked out. So I just always, that stuck with me with Fallon.
2: There are a lot of texts that are coming in. This one says, something that stuck with me from my therapist is when I'm having anxious or intrusive thoughts, I tell my brain, thank you, brain, for trying to protect me, but I don't need it right now. This one says, learned, every day is everyone's first time living that day, meaning we're all trying to figure it out too. Mistakes happen and that's okay. This one says, you could be the best apple on the tree, but some people just don't like apples. That was helpful for someone that always wants someone to like them. If you meet someone who is always trying to be cool or one up, it's an intense feeling of a lack of belonging. It goes back to never being liked and trying to gain attention or relationships through bragging. I learned that when we don't expect from people what they're capable of, we are letting those people down. Don't enable people to do less than they're capable of.
1: Hmm.
2: And this one said, people who need therapy don't come to see therapists. Their victims do. This one says,
4: say it louder for the people in the back.
2: Here's a quick one. My therapist is incredible and has talking two things that I pass on to people. I don't need you to understand what I'm going through, but you need to accept that it's valid and real. And you did the best you could at the time with the information you got.
1: I love that one too. You did the best you could at the time with the information you got. Because I have definitely felt like maybe I reacted like in a bad way to something that like months later, I'm like, why did I react that way? But it was because of just like the information I had at that time, whatever.
2: Absolutely. Yeah. Thank you for that, Jenny. We do have some Mall of America passes for you. Your chance to go to Nickelodeon Universe and ride all the rides. You can call now for Jenny's before school pop quiz at 651-989-KDWB. Answer a little trivia for your chance.

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1: All right, Stephanie and Aaron are on the phone. Good morning, Stephanie. How was your weekend?
2: It was great.
1: Did you do anything?
2: Door County.
3: I love Door County.
1: Oh, my goodness. Are you just getting back now, or did you get back yesterday?
2: We got back yesterday. I'm on my way to work now.
1: Oh, bummer. I thought maybe you were driving back already. Listen to us on the iHeart app. All right. And Aaron, how was your weekend?
4: It was all right.
1: Sick.
4: I'm just out on my way to do some Walmart deliveries for Spark Delivery.
1: Oh, nice.
3: You're at it early this morning.
1: Yeah, you are.
3: Get it.
1: Oh, my gosh. All right, Stephanie and Aaron, you're going to chime in with your name when you know the answer to my question. Don't say the answer until I say which one of you gets to say it. Okay, here, first off, which small Star Wars droid communicates in beeps and is blue and white?
2: Stephanie,
1: go ahead.
2: R2-D2?
1: Correct.
3: Yeah.
1: Good job. All right, which Pixar movie shows the clownfish Marlin searching the ocean for his son? Aaron, go ahead.
4: Finding Nemo.
1: That's correct. Good job. All right, up next, which French queen is linked to the phrase, let them eat cake?
2: Stephanie.
1: Go ahead, Stephanie.
2: I don't think I'm right, but Marie Antoinette.
1: That is correct.
3: Yeah, nice.
1: Good job.
5: Dude, she was scandalous, by the way. If you know what I mean.
6: Oh, yeah.
1: Well, Kool-Aid Man does. All right, next up. What small rodent can glide between trees using skin?
4: Aaron.
1: Go ahead, Aaron.
4: Sugar glider.
1: Ooh.
5: Probably.
1: I'm going to say yes. I had flying squirrel, but honestly, Aaron, you sold me. All right, you sold me, and I'll give it to you.
3: They're so cute. They're one of those little creatures you just think, should I have you for a pet? And it's like, no, you shouldn't. Mm-hmm, stop it.
1: Mm-hmm. All right, and then let's see. Last one here. I lost it. Hold on. What is the name of Earth's only natural satellite?
4: Aaron,
1: go ahead.
4: Moon.
1: Moon is correct.
3: Dang.
1: Congratulations.
3: That's so rude.
1: Aaron, good job. You've won some Mall of America passes. Congratulations.
4: Awesome. Thank you.
1: Thanks for playing, Stephanie.
3: Thank you, guys. All right, listen, you don't know this about Colt and I, but we get so hyped for Christmas and we have like so many cool Christmas remixes we make.
5: Yeah, we do.
3: But I think we've acknowledged this before. There are only like 6 Halloween songs. So number one, I did ask Colt to load in one that we need to be regularly playing this month. But then I have a theory.
5: Okay.
3: About how we can turn every song into a Halloween song.
1: Okay.
3: And make it a party. So we're going to do that when we come back on KDWB.
0: It's Fallon, Colt, and Jenny.
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1: We have a tiny bit of a heat wave coming in this week today. It's going to be sunny all day, a high of 70. Tomorrow, mostly sunny, a high of 78.
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20: 94 has delays westbound from Highway 61 to 35E. There's a crash 94, 694 eastbound at Zane on the left shoulder. Traffic tight from County Road 81. 694 slow westbound from Central to East River. I'm Maria Arnold, and that's your latest total traffic.
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23: All October, Colt will randomly pull in kind of spooky music, and I heard this weekend, and I was like, why isn't this what we have? So I asked Colt to load it. Colt, did you get a chance to load the music that I would like to start using all through October?
24: 1,000%.
23: Okay, let's hear it. Thank you. It's a classic. Is it a Brahm? Is that who it is? It's a famous composer. It's one of those guys.
24: Yeah, probably.
23: Or Beethoven.
25: I heard it was Bieber.
23: Beethoven. How dare you?
0: He does derive. It's in the same lineage, but mm-hmm. Yeah.
23: So, doesn't this make everything feel cooler, though? We could talk about anything right now.
0: It's a little more whimsical and magical, almost like you're going to pull a rabbit out of a cauldron or something that can do a backflip for me.
23: It feels vampire-y.
0: Yeah.
23: So then I heard, and then I heard this remix, and I'm like, this is sick, okay?
1: This is sexy, yeah.
23: Suck my blood. Oh, okay. I was going to do like a vampire. It is too early for that. That kind of thing.
0: But
23: okay.
0: You did it. You just said, suck my blood.
23: Gosh.
0: You didn't say, suck my blood.
2: Go back into your little casket.
23: So,
0: ew.
23: Here's the theory. Let's move past that. That was not my best moment. Let's move past that. So, you know how there's the theory that if you add sleigh bells to any song, it makes it a Christmas song.
0: Yeah, Ice Ice Baby, my favorite Christmas song of all time.
23: Does it work with, we play that, kind of like that remix. We just add that song to any song, and it's like, why are you laughing?
0: No, it's going to be horrible, but we can try it out.
23: Maybe we're onto something.
0: This is actually produced.
23: Who?
0: Like, it comes in at the beat.
23: Then do it at the beat, Colt. It's in your hands.
0: DJ Daddy doesn't have it this morning. I'll try my best.
23: Okay, pick a song. You heard it. When the beat hits, hit that.
0: Okay.
23: Got a lot of beats.

0: Hey, Mike Daddy, can you find the drop for me? Like when you the audio, like right when it's like, let me give you another example of where, what I want. Like right that part.
1: Yeah.
0: When they start going crazy.
2: Yeah. Okay, yeah. Can you find that? Okay.
0: Yeah, when he starts doing tricks on it for sure. Give me that. But let's go back to sucking your blood.
2: No, let's not. I'm allowed to have a slip up. I was in a moment.
0: You were in the moment.
3: It felt so natural, though.
2: That's I ordered two costumes yesterday. Yeah. I'm very much in the spirit of Halloween. Oh, he has it already?
0: No, well, I don't know.
2: Okay. I ordered two cheap Amazon costumes yesterday for Jake and I. And Jake said, and I quote, do I have to? I go, what do you mean? He goes, why do I need to dress up? And I go, well, number one, we are like the committee chairs of Olive's dance like team's trunk or treat.
0: Okay.
2: You should be. And he goes,
0: it's a weird flex.
2: I don't want to say what Jake's job is, but he goes, no one will see me. I'm in the trunk. And I said, that's fair. You can take it off for that. And I was like, but also we have a 7-year-old we're going to go trick or treating with. Don't most parents dress up when they go trick or treating with their kids or no?
3: My parents didn't.
2: Cool.
0: I do. Yeah.
2: I kind of wanted to. I thought it'd be fun. Anyway. Okay. Mike's claiming you can't find it. Okay, just go back to the original then.
0: Okay, we'll go back to the original.
2: While he's looking. Here we go.
0: Yeah, let's do it.

0: If you were at a Halloween party and this was playing, it'd be sick.
1: Only if there's a fog machine in the background, though.
0: There's always a fog machine.
1: Okay, let's try it with this.
0: Every Halloween party. I'm coming to the bridge. I don't care. That was the beat. I wish you could see Colt's face.
2: He is There's concentrating such intensity, so much.
0: And it's still so bad.
2: There's just too many elements going on at the same time. I wish I could fire the beat, like, once the beat hits.
1: Oh, you're saying you can do it better
0: She's
1: than Mike?
0: She's definitely saying she can do better. Oh, no, shots fired.
2: First off, not better than Mike, better than you, Colt, is what I was trying to say.
0: Because I knew what
2: your brain was that meme where there's, like, a bunch of formulas in front of it just now. That's what you just looked like. Yes.
1: Yeah.
2: You were like,
1: a professional athlete. I didn't know that until I saw him all the time talking about it.
0: I hope the camera was on Colt, because our cameras switched between us, but I hope the camera was on him for that, because it was just like that meme. Like,
2: And then he gets a little bit that emu face on, too, when he's concentrating.
0: His eyes go cross.
2: Yeah.
0: Okay, hit me with another one.
1: Okay.
0: God, it's getting worse.
1: It's so bad.
2: All right, let's try.
0: I love it one more time.
2: Dude,
0: is it the theory or is it Colt mixing?
2: Both.

0: Jenny, put your shirt on. What?
1: Talk about sucking blood.
2: And it's great.
0: Wait, Mike, did you find it? He said yes. He said he has it.
3: Yeah, try that one.
1: Okay, hold on. Let me go to this. Wait, stop. Everybody pause. Okay, got it.
0: We're all waiting. No one's forcing you to hurry up.
1: Now think about this. You're at a club, okay? You have a spooky cauldron with a bunch of alcohol. You're chilling. You're having a good time. All of a sudden, this song comes on.

0: Okay, hold on. What about this one?
1: Do bad guy.
0: Let's do bad guy. So you're a
1: tough guy. It's your rhythm. Okay. It's off.
2: So just try. I love it one more time, but just wait. Right, you know where it hits when I love it. It's like, dude, I crash back on
0: Jenny,
2: in the bridge.
0: I swear to God.
2: I don't care. Boom.
0: If you give me any more lip, I will be in your mom's DMs, okay?
1: She'd love it.
0: That was so bad.
1: That wasn't that bad.
3: Guys.
0: Wasn't that bad, but it was bad.
3: Let's dig a grave.
1: Yeah. Throw this in there.
3: Leave it. Leave it.
0: All right. Reaper is coming to take it away.
3: All right. We tried and we proved that my theory. Sometimes you have to test a theory. The hypothesis debunked. Okay.
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2: A warmer week ahead of us today. It's going to be sunny, a high of 70. Tomorrow, mostly sunny and 78.
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19: Good morning. 35W has delays northbound from the Burnsville split to Highway 13. There's a crash. 35W southbound at 66th on the right shoulder. 35E slow northbound from Shepherd to West 7th, and delay southbound from West 7th Street to Shepherd. I'm Maria Arnold, and that's your latest total traffic.
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1: We're going to come to you because we don't always have all the answers or have it or the experiences.
0: Oh.
1: Maybe like what Philip is going through. Philip, what's going on in your relationship that has you on Is It Worth Breaking Up Over?
38: So my girlfriend, and I'll start off with this. She's amazing to me. She's affectionate and hilarious and thoughtful and not to mention totally hot.
1: Nice.
38: And, you know, checking all the boxes, I think, or almost all of them. The problem is that everyone else in my circle, my family, my friends, they seem to dislike her. And it's not that she's openly rude by any means. She's just kind of icy, kind of distant with all of them. She gives, you know, like, short answers to everything, doesn't make much of an effort, and people, and I can't blame them, they just start to ask me, like, does she even like us, you know? Mm-hmm. And I don't need her to be everybody's, like, favorite person. I just care that, you know, she treats me well, but I am concerned about this and how other people think of her. And again, she's not overly rude. She's just not very warm. And I'm thinking, like, what happens if we get married and have kids and we're going to inevitably spend more time with family that way? And is it just her personality, or am I ignoring like a huge red flag here?
0: So does your family suck though? Like, is she just like putting a boundary up that hasn't ever been established before? And they're just like, dude, she's the worst. Da da da da.
38: I mean, I'm going to come with some bias on this. I would say no, they don't. They've always been fun. I mean, no one, you know, it's family. No one's
1: in your previous relationships, have they, like, thought the same thing about previous girlfriends, or is it unique to this one?
38: No. Okay. They haven't thought that. Yeah.
1: So I'm trying. There's someone in my family, and they have a girlfriend, and it's not that they're not nice. It's kind of like what you're describing, and at first I was like, oh, they're just shy, right? Mm-hmm. But then it does become a little bit annoying that they don't make any effort at all when you talk to them. It's not even about them not asking me any questions. It's like you'll ask them a question and it is like a one-word answer. And then if you stop talking, they just leave the room and you're kind of like, what the? There's a vibe where it's just like, it makes you be like, do they even like us? And like, do they want to be around us? And I think that they treat that person fine, you know? So then it's kind of like, well, you want your son or your brother or whatever to be treated well in the relationship.
0: Have you sat her down, like, talk for me, mommy? What's going on? Like, what's happening? Why aren't you communicating well with my family?
38: Ish. Like, hey, is everything okay? Like, no, yeah. I'm like, and then I kind of suggest, like, hey, sorry to drag you at all this. And it's like, no, it's fine. And I was like, a few times I was like, did my sister rub you the wrong way there? It's like,
1: yeah.
38: No, uh-uh.
0: Is your and sister, she's like, why? Because you mentioned your significant other is attractive, right? Yeah. So is it like mean girl energy? Like, dude, she's attractive. Like right off the bat, like they're just like jealous almost?
38: I would say if I could conclude that there was some gray area in how my girlfriend was acting in this situation, but she is like legitimately kind of icy. Like it wouldn't really matter how she looked That's so prevalent.
1: It's so tricky because they always say, like, dude, if your friends and your family don't like the person, they are not trying to make you be in an they see the things that you might be blinded by, right? Mm-hmm.
38: Sure.
1: But also, it is weird if you're saying, like, she's so great to you in every possible way. That's just, like, the one weird thing. I don't know. As you're listening to this, what do you think? You can call 651-989-KDWB. Are you this person in a relationship? Have you been in a relationship like this? Is he just, like, does he have the blinders on? What's going, like, what advice do you have? Is it worth breaking up over? 651-989-KDWB. You can also text in 53921. Philip, hold on 1 second and we'll see if anyone has any advice for you in this situation.

0: and your people know you so well that if you're bringing somebody around, they're going to pick up on things that, like you were saying, you might just be having your blinders on for. Mm-hmm. They could be putting on this whole front to do what they want to do to keep you there, but your family is seeing something different and it shouldn't be ignored.
1: Yeah, I do think there is something to that. If all my friends and family were like, oh no, it'd be hard for me to ignore them saying that.
0: Yeah, like, why are you so quiet? It's just weird. If you truly care about somebody and love somebody, you want to get to know their family so that everything can just be better, if that makes sense. So when you hold off and distance yourself from everyone else, it makes it hard for anybody to get to know you, and it makes it seem like you're hiding something.
2: That's true, but sometimes you get thrown into a family dynamic that is super chatty and overpowering, and you aren't that personality, so you kind of just let them have it. Because someone did text in saying that, like, basically anytime they tried to talk, someone would talk over them, so I just, like, kind of would listen, and that was the end of it. And I think that that's fair. I've definitely been around families that are I have a loud family, don't get me wrong, but there's families that are much louder out there, and I've found myself becoming more reserved around those kinds of people.
3: Or yeah. Even like a friend group too. Sometimes you're just like, I don't have the energy to get like yeah. fight to get my word in. I'm just going to sit here. And then, cause that's happened to me before. And Jen's like, what was wrong on that? I was like, I was just observing. I'm not,
2: yeah.
3: nothing's wrong. I just don't want to like talk over seven people to say something.
1: It is hard to be like the Jen in that situation though, because Jake, my husband, is an observer. And sometimes I'm like, hey, like, make sure you're interacting with people, because I'm like, it makes it seem like you don't care or something. But I also see what you're saying, Colt, yeah. where it's like, sometimes it's just hard to get a word in.
2: I think yeah. you can tell the difference between someone who doesn't care and someone who's an observer. I've always can tell that Jake, like, he chimes in when he feels necessary yeah. and he doesn't when he doesn't need to.
1: That's very true.
3: Yeah.
1: Erica is on the phone. Erica, what do you think?
4: I think those are some serious red flags. Like, how long have they been together? Does she have any girls? Like, where is there some normalcy? Because it seems like she has some gaps in connecting with people.
1: Yeah, it sounds a little bit like that. It's funny because all the texts are kind of with you, like, hey, this is a red flag. Something is not right.
2: Mm-hmm.
4: Totally.
1: Like, this text says, Erica, maybe, I don't know if this crossed your mind, I want to know how much money this guy makes.
2: Oh, yeah, that's a good question.
1: Is she only with him for that? Another one said, and thank you, Erica, for the call. As a family member in a similar situation, I would say the biggest thing is that we don't want our family member, so you and the situation settle. We care about you so much, and we see what you can't. Another one says, after a while, I know that was, sorry, it was kind of
3: I'm reading the text. It was difficult to follow, but I think I know what they're saying.
1: Okay,
3: like,
1: yeah.
3: We love you. We care about you. We see something you're
1: that
3: not
1: you can't.
3: Seeing.
1: Yeah.
3: And it is awful when you know somebody, like, I have a family member, so cool, but their significant other just sucks. And that sucks. Mm-hmm. You know what I mean?
1: This one says either he doesn't see it or he isn't admitting it because someone is listening to the radio, LOL. Another one is, it's almost like she's trying to isolate him by acting that way towards his family.
3: Maybe, but also we have to remember, when you're in a dysfunctional family, you can have your blinders up to your family. So, like, maybe she sees something about the family that's,
1: but
3: like,
1: he said family and friends. He said family and friends, unless he's surrounded by everyone who's toxic and awful and she's the one, and that can be the
3: sometimes
1: case.
3: Sometimes it'd be like that.
1: I've known people, I know actually, like, two different couples who their partner's family was so toxic, they did completely remove them and their immediate family from them.
2: Mm-hmm.
3: Yeah, and when you run in toxic circles, you're just used to it, so you might have toxic friends also.
1: This one said, my ex was exactly like this. Super sweet to me, but very cold shoulder to the family. Turns out, he was addicted to drugs and hiding it, so that was not good for them, and it is their ex now.
3: Ooh.
1: This one says, my partner is the observer. So they kind of do what you guys talked about. They just take in everything, but they're not a red flag.
2: Mm-hmm.
3: Yeah.
1: Well, thanks for all the calls and texts. It does sound, Philip, like, hopefully you're still listening. I'm sure you are. It does sound like a lot of people think there's hella red flags to this, though.
2: Mm-hmm.
3: Yeah.
2: I think, and also the fact that you're concerned about your friend's family not caring, like, sometimes you might just, like, not care.
1: Yeah.
2: But I would be concerned. I always fear, like, the people that I bring around that I'm dating. I always wonder, like, I brought someone one time to this, like, I don't know, pre-opening of a restaurant, and Fallon and Jake

0: were there, and I knew that they were going to judge this person right away. Like, I already knew it. I was stressed about it, but like, I knew this person was just an F boy.
1: You feel like I judged that person?
0: No, I think that you had a little bit less of, I think that person was taken back because you're such a big personality and you're so funny and he was so funny. So I felt like he didn't know how to compete with you. So mm-hmm. I was curious what that interaction would be, but I knew what you guys would think of him as soon as you met him.
1: Why are you playing Ashley Simpson right now?
2: I decided I'm going to just start plugging in some random hooks throughout the show, just like, kind of like a TikTok video, how you're watching it, but then there's a video under it to give like people a little more.
0: Okay. I wasn't given enough there. No,
2: I think we give enough, but I also think this is my new strategy.
3: As soon as Jenny started telling a story, you added Ashley Simpson to make it better?
2: Listen, it could be anything. It could be Jenny, continue. I'm sorry. Keep
0: going. No, I was done. Honestly, Ashley Simpson, take it.
3: Oh, as soon as Jenny started talking again.
0: Oh, I'll talk. Don't worry.
2: No, you continue talking. This is something I'm just working on. Nothing to do with you, Jenny, okay?
3: Jenny has had a rough morning with us because off the air, I did tell her she looked like
2: Wait a minute. Not with us. No, I didn't say this at all.
3: No, you didn't say this, but you just implied her story was so boring you had to add a layered element.
2: I'm talking about all of us.
3: She even burned herself, okay? I said today, I was like, I think Jenny's dressed like a peasant cleaner woman, and then Colt turned on me. That was a crazy thing
2: to say. But she just clearly dressed up like a fall lady.
0: Yeah. Well, I was going granola.
3: And then Jenny got in the middle of a sentence and she was distracted because she could see her forehead's reflection in the window because it was shiny today.
0: It's so shiny. I keep... Mike probably thinks I keep staring at him today an obnoxious amount, but really, all I can see is my forehead.
4: Yeah, there was a moment you guys were just staring directly at me, at my glass.
3: We were actually looking at Jenny's forehead reflection.
2: But you do have like 7 lights directly aimed at you. It's almost like you're on an OnlyFans
0: set. And I have a big forehead. It's like a satellite in itself.
3: You do
0: so
3: not.
0: You could just see this thing from the moon.
2: You gotta stop saying that about yourself.
3: Yeah. I'm okay. I'll post a photo so you guys can poll vote, though. Okay.

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1: I did post yesterday. Remember there was like a lot of Victor Viking chat on our show like a week or two ago?
2: Yeah, there was a lot of that.
1: We filmed a video with him. What a nice guy. And to
3: clarify real quick.
1: Yeah.
3: Mm-hmm. I was not the one instigating this. Fallon and Colt were trying to get me to hook up with Victor the Viking. We did find out in a relationship, very respectful. That's amazing. I love that.
2: Oh, we have nothing but respect.
3: Yeah.
2: For sure.
1: That doesn't mean you don't have a Viking, or not Viking, a mascot. Fetish. Yeah.
2: We did decide we're going to bring kind of like, what's the one singing competition, the Masked Singer?
1: Yeah. Jenny can't watch that because she gets so turned on.
4: Both of you stop it right now. If that's what you're into, more power to you.
2: No,
4: I like to see people's faces. I like to see their faces. I like to interact. I like to like speak because most mascots can't speak.
1: So Jenny, love is not blind with her.
4: Absolutely
1: she needs to see
4: not.
1: His face.
4: Dude, it's not. I got to figure out if they have like the eyes that look at me the way I look at them.
1: Or if one's looking over here and one's looking over there. Listen, it's proven from the show, Love is Not Blind. Every single time they have the reveal, it's immediate if that relationship's going to last.
4: And personally, I think there's nothing wrong with that because we are biologically like...
1: horny.
4: That, true. Yes. Yeah, that's not where I was going. I just feel like you either feel attraction to someone or not. I'll never forget my very first theater class I took because I was going to minor in theater. In college, was somebody literally said, when you meet someone, your first analyzation of them is whether you want to sleep with them or not. And then you go from there and think about it. You do. I think you do. Even if you're in a relationship, even if you're married, even whatever, that is your first thought.
2: When I first saw Mike, I was like, but
4: exactly.
1: What was the,
4: yeah, what did you think?
1: What'd you decide?
4: Did you
2: neither
4: get
2: here
4: nervous?
2: Nor there, but I did. I was in Chanhassen. And I was at a firefighter type community event, and I did see Chick-fil-A had their chicken out there, their cow out there, doing like dabbing up all the little kids. And I was like, thank God Jenny isn't here. I almost got his
1: number. You almost got a Chick-fil-A cow's number for Jenny.
2: Eat more chicken, baby.
4: You don't even know who's behind the cow.
2: And doesn't matter.
1: Jenny was.
2: Oh, no.
1: What was that noise? It's my new sound I'm going to make. When I got someone with something crazy, it's my new sound.
2: I was speaking about that. I did get Jen with
4: it. All right. We got to isolate that for when Fallon's on vacation next, just so we can throw that one in.
1: Do you want me to do one real quick with silence? So you have it?
2: I did get Jen with the Kenya joke over the weekend.
1: Did you? I told Dylan that this weekend. Okay, in case you missed it, let's replay the Kenya joke because, and by the way, shout out the two top runners were Kenyan runners, by the way, from the Twin Cities Marathon. Shout out to them.
4: Well, here,
1: and
4: I'll
1: that's
4: ask,
1: what
4: I'll
1: brought
4: ask
1: it up.
4: Mike.
1: I go, oh man, if Jenny was here, she's got her joke.
4: Mike, we were just chatting, chit-chatting, of course, you know, obviously. We're on a talk show. And I asked, where's the worst place to be barefoot, you know? So you guys all went
1: Think
4: around
1: about
4: with
1: it,
4: your
1: Mike.
4: Answer. Think about it. What would you say?
5: No, like, I don't know, like a beach full of glass or pebbles or something like that.
4: Good answer.
5: I don't know.
4: Oh, personally, Mike?
5: Yeah.
4: Kenya for me.
5: Why Kenya?
1: Can you fit these balls in your mouth?
5: Oh, God.
1: It even doesn't even completely work is what my favorite part is.
2: Fallon hit him with the sound.
1: Oh, no.
2: And that is your entertainment report brought to you by Elbow Lacing and Lens.
4: Have we even done one story?
1: No! Oh, I'm so hot.
4: I think I gotta take a layer off.
1: Woo! Is it because you thought about the Chick-fil-A cow and it got you
4: Shut
1: hot?
4: Shut up!
2: Dude, just what would you do for some of that Chick-fil-A sauce?
1: Eat more chicken. All right. Mama wants the beef. Okay.
4: Phil's gone into 30 different voices in this last 2 minutes. Segment.
1: I'm trying some things out. Colt said we need to spice the show up. We're layering. Paul McCartney spilled some details on Taylor Swift's wedding.
2: He doesn't even, though. He just says he sang a song. That's all it is.
1: At least do it with the accent okay. If you're going to rip the story.
6: He did. What song did you sing there?
7: I Want to Hold Your Hand.
6: Oh, that's great. That was her request, or she asked you to pick a song?
7: That was, yeah. And I said, you should, because she was on stage. I said, you should sing along, and you should sing it to your man.
1: happy 37th birthday, by the way, to Travis Kelce, her husband.
2: I thought you were going to say Paul McCartney. I was like, what? That's crazy.
8: Benjamin Button.
1: Can you just take 10 seconds off from moving your microphone?
2: I can't.
1: Good God. Nobody, you're in a chair. Why are you moving that much?
2: There's a lot of screens around here.
1: Nothing going on.
2: It's like I'm at a trampoline park over here.
1: That's
2: on the
1: what
2: side.
1: You're acting like. You act like you're in Sky Zone. The whole break.
2: Dude, I need a Michael Jackson and just get a wireless mic for sure. So I can moonwalk around this place.
4: Yeah, right. We would hear the heaviest breathing.
1: That's not what I sound like. That was like a lazy turkey. That wasn't even like a turkey sound.
4: Yeah. It was a yodeler.
1: God, Cole, does it hurt that Jenny is saying you're so out of shape that if you just moonwalked casually around the studio, you'd be
4: every single one of us would heavily breathe, okay?
2: Dude,
4: every single one of us.
2: I don't know what wildlife reservation or whatever is dropping turkeys off in my area. Yeah. They just ship them in on semi-trucks, I feel like, and shoo them out into my yard.
1: This is your new bit? Because in St. Louis Park, you claimed they were shipping in squirrels.
2: I do think they want to take down St. Louis Park slowly with squirrel population, but that's...
4: There are a lot.
2: And they chew through your garbage cans. But anyways, I think I could literally put some sort of a bug on a hook and catch a turkey on a fishing pole. That's how crazy these turkeys are. Anyways, keep going.
1: That you should have layered Ashley Simpson. That's where it was terrible.
4: Yeah, you should have. Can you at least show proof of these turkeys on your Instagram story at some point? Because I don't believe you.
1: His wife will just like talk to him.
2: Yeah, they do communicate through gobbles.
4: Do they?
2: Yeah.
4: That's cute.
2: It is.
1: Are we done with this?
2: Sure. Why not?
1: That was your entertainment report.
4: Someone asked if we're high. You know what? Mind your business.
1: All right? But keep listening to our show.
4: That too.
1: Like, let's just keep focused on the show. It's KDWB. Thank you, Stella Lefty. Take it.

0: 101.3 KDWB. We're Fallon, Colt, and Jenny. We do have Shaboozy tickets coming up. But let's just dive into a little something about me. This is like our way of getting to know you in a quick little version of you. You can hit the little red microphone button in the free iHeartRadio app, and you record a message, and you just do, here's a little something about me. Mike, kick us off. Share a little something about you. Mike's ready now. Here we go. I caught him off guard. That is my bad.
1: So here we go. So hi, I'm Mike from Apple Valley. And when I was a kid, if I couldn't sleep, I would put the pillow at the other end of the bed and sleep backwards. So that's just a little something about me.
2: Oh, wow. Okay. All right. Nice.
0: Oh, my God. Turn his mic back off. So weird. And that's the weirdest thing I've heard today.
3: Yeah, I don't do that.
1: So many people replied and said that that is correct on my Instagram stories.
0: Really?
1: Like that they have done that and it worked. Jess that we work with. And yeah, some of my other friends replied and said, same.
0: Jess is normal, so I take it back.
2: I didn't have a...
0: We just you, not normal. Jess, very normal.
2: I didn't have a bed to sleep on because my dad got in a relationship with a new woman and gave my bedroom to her children, so I had to sleep on the living room floor with my brother as my dad watched WWE and Chris Angel sometimes.
0: You do still love Chris
3: and
0: Angel.
3: And that's a little...
0: At least set it up right. I'm Colt from... Come on.
2: That's about me. Hey, my name is Colt. I'm from wherever you want me to be from, baby. And when I was a child, we used to sneak into hotels for the free breakfast. And we would go in there, get some hard-boiled eggs, baby.
0: With your
2: some
0: family?
2: Cereal. Yeah, my mom would just bring us in.
0: As a kid, you chose the hard-boiled eggs over like the waffle machine?
2: Oh, dude, I've been egging every day. All about that protein life.
1: And that's just a little something about you.
2: Yeah, right. Baby.
0: You can record yours again in the free iHeartRadio app. Jenny, what do you got?
3: Hi, I'm Jenny. I am from St. Louis Park. And when I was a young child, my friends and I and my sister, we didn't like to have to come inside to go to the bathroom because that usually meant our parents would be like, it's time to come in for the day. So we found a tree stump. We put it behind our deck of our pool. Yes. And we would use that as a makeshift toilet to go to the bathroom if we had to go so that we wouldn't have to go inside. And that's a little something about me.
0: Hi, I'm Fallon from Minnetrista, and I wish I didn't know that story about Jenny, and that's a little something about me.
3: No, you do.
0: Okay. Hey, I'm Fallon from Minnetrista. Grew up on a farm, a beef cattle farm, a couple hundred acres. Dickie Bonsett ran that farm, and we didn't have cable TV or anything growing up. So I used to go out on my dad's machinery and balance beam walk on it because we also couldn't afford gymnastics.
2: Yeah.
0: And one time I did fall on an electric fence and no one was there or cared. And that's a little something about me.
2: How did you get off?
0: I literally just stepped off. It wasn't like jolting me so aggressively I couldn't release.
2: Okay.
0: It just shocked me. I literally like did the thing where you're falling and you go to grab for anything.
2: Yeah.
0: And I grabbed the electric fence.
2: Oh, nice.
0: It was brutal. Yeah, but I did survive to tell the story. And again, because my sister was 8.5 years older than me, I had no one to ever play with.
2: Yeah.
0: And no one was out supervising me, obviously, as a child. So it's a little something about me.
2: Do you want a hug? You need something? You need a little loving?
0: I think that all those things made me probably better at my job, honestly, in the long run. Having a little bit of a messed up childhood, I do think makes you a little bit more interesting at times.
2: Sometimes.
0: So, not all the time, but sometimes. Bold statement. But leave yours. A little something about you. You can record it in the free iHeartRadio app. God, everyone's supporting Mike. Mike, yes, I do that all the time. Same Mike, I still do it. Same. I'll even try to switch my pillow to the other side of the bed and watch TV to fall asleep.
2: Yes. Why not? I'm gonna sleep upside down today.
0: Oh my God. Hi, I'm Heather from New Richmond. I have 9 wisdom teeth. That's just a little something about me.
2: Nine?
0: I'm like, damn.
2: Stop collecting them.
0: Girl,
2: what do you have?
0: What's happening in your mouth?

0: All right. If you have one, you can leave it for us. We're Fallon, Colt, and Jenny on KDWB. A little something about you. You say your name, your city, some random little fun fact about you. And then you just say, and that's a little something about me, like this one.
1: Hi, I'm Hannah from New Orleans. This isn't a childhood thing, but a little something about me is I have really good intuition. And I found out I was pregnant one day, and I told my husband that there's two in there. And 2 weeks later, I found out we were pregnant with twins. And that's a little something about me.
0: Wow. That's a cool one to have.
2: Yeah.
0: I want to know if there are any other times you've had that, or is it just like you had your witchy powers when you were pregnant? Mm-hmm. Very, very curious. You can leave us a talk back. You hit the red microphone button in the iHeartRadio app to record yours.
3: Good morning, Fallon, Colt, and Jenny. My name is Emily. I'm from Norwood, Young America. And something about me is when I was younger with my friends, we grew up on a farm, so we used to go out into the field and look for the biggest horse or, horse turd we could find, and we would throw them at each other and have little horse poop fights. And that's a little something about me. Thank you.
0: Thank you, Emily, for that one. That is a little something about you, Emily.
4: I want to know, like, did you wear gloves? Were you using a shovel?
0: No, you can tell they were just hands in it. Aww. I think you just look for a dried out one. Probably I'm guessing they weren't, well, I guess I don't know. I guess I'm assuming the best in this case.
2: Yeah.
0: Okay.
5: Hey, y'all. Hey, Juanita here from Andover. So when I was younger, my baby brother, he used to have a really, really huge head. And whenever my mom would sit him on the floor, he used to teeter-totter back and forth because he couldn't keep his head straight. So to put him out of his misery, I used to just push him, tip him over. I couldn't stand for him to keep doing that.
0: Did he grow into his head, Juanita? Or is that thing still ginormous? My question. Okay. Here we go. Here's another one.
6: My name is Brooke. Something about me is when I make plans too far ahead of time, leading up to the plans, like the week of, I start to think of ways that I can get out of the plan.
0: Yeah.
6: Unless it's last minute, I probably am not going.
4: Yeah, I get that. Somebody said, I'm Ho-Bear. I don't know if that's an actual name, but I had five extra teeth and four wisdom teeth removed as a kid. I have an extra vertebrae and three extra ribs. Just found out about the extra bones last year. Let me ask you this, Fallon, Jenny. If you had to have an extra body part, what would it be?
0: Maybe an extra arm. I know, like, you would, like, physically, like, be like, oh, that person is, it would really stand out.
4: Where's it going to be at?
0: I think just below one of the other ones.
4: Just below, that's probably standard, yeah, for sure.
0: What about you?
2: I feel like I'm stealing this from Fallon, but I would probably do an extra finger just because I'm known to carry 30 different things at once.
4: Mm-hmm. Yeah.
2: And so, like, each finger has its own purpose. And if I have one more, I could hold, like, yet another water bottle or yet another, my car keys or something.
0: Colt?
4: Mm. I don't want to attach to my body, but if I had an extra knee that I could just keep in a glass jar somewhere, and then anytime my knee starts bugging me, I can just take it out, replace it real quick, kind of like a battery.
0: Cool. Hot take. Here we go.
7: Good morning. My name is Shannon from Roberts, Wisconsin.
4: Shannon.
7: And a little something about me is I have six sets of bones in my right foot and then only five toes, but my pinky toe sits on top of the other one, and I have named it Chester. And that's a little something about me.
4: Are you extra speedy or sturdy or what goes on with that?
0: Great.
4: I want two tongues. I feel like I'm trying to think of...
2: Honestly, if she was on Survivor, that would not be fair for a lot of the competitions because she would have extra sturdiness.
4: That is true.
2: If two tongues, Cole. And what would you do with those?
0: No.
4: I feel like you...
0: Stop.
8: Hi, my name is Destiny from Winstead, Minnesota. Recently just moved from Connecticut. A little something about me is that when I was in high school, I had really strict parents. So when I got a boyfriend, they said I couldn't see him unless I had good enough grades. Well, I faked my report card all throughout high school, and they do not know till this day. So that's a little something about me.
2: Well, were you Photoshopping it? Or how are you faking
0: it? Depends on her age, I guess. Yeah. Was Photoshop around? Okay, here's one more.
9: Hi, it's Tracy from Maplewood. When I was 9 years old, I was riding my brand new 10-speed bike that I got for Easter.
4: Dang.
9: And I was hit by a car. Not the lady's fault. It was definitely mine. But she just turned around and said, "Hey, are you okay?" And I was like, "Yeah, I'm okay." But my bike was damaged, so I had to go home and tell my parents that I ran into a telephone pole, and nobody ever questioned it. Weird, right?
2: That was a little confession there for us.
4: Dude, weird that you would have to lie to that about your parent. Your parent would have just be there for you in that moment.
2: Well, no, because
0: that's
2: she said it was her fault.
0: Kids do, though. Kids get scared. But it's not always because of a parent, like being an awful parent. Sometimes you just get afraid you're going to be in trouble. So you make up a crazy excuse. Most parents can usually see through their kids' ridiculous, made up like things. You'll be like, I don't believe that, but... anyway, thank you so much for all of those. We learned so much about you. We do have Shaboozy tickets. Let's get those to caller 10 right now. 651-989-KDWB. Shaboozy tickets going to caller 10 on KDWB. He's going to be the armory on the 10th.

0: 101.3 KDWB, where Fallon, Colt, and Jenny Shaboozy's coming to the Twin Cities, and we have your tickets for caller 10 right now. I think we have, do we have them on the phone right now?
1: Yeah, Kasha, what's up?
2: Kiasha.
0: He was so close. He circled your name, but never quite hit bullseye.
1: It's Kiasha. Okay,
2: no,
1: let's
2: continue. It's all right. I get it all the time.
0: I'm sure. Yeah. Well, congratulations. You did win Shaboozy tickets.
1: Let's go.
2: Woohoo.
0: Ooh, congratulations. Hold on 1 second and we will grab your info. We also have another contest coming up around 8:50 this morning. Your chance to win a $250 gift card from The Voice.
1: Shut up.
0: And then you're also qualified for a trip. We send you to LA to see The Voice live, which is pretty cool.
3: Lit.
0: Yeah, it's very, very cool. Now, I don't know if you guys saw this, but it was like a story going around. Alex Earle is a big influencer. You might know her from, if you don't know her from TikTok, you might know her from Dancing with the Stars. She was on last season. She was also rumored to be dating Tom Brady, which she pretty much confirmed that they were at least hooking up on her reality show.
1: Okay.
0: But she's a big deal in that world right now. And so they were doing an interview with her. I don't know if it was Variety or what it was, where she's like getting ready and they're just asking questions. They're like, what's the last book you read? And she goes, I've never read a book. not like I haven't read one in the past year.
1: She's like not even in school?
0: No, like, she graduated, by the way, like last year from business school.
1: Okay.
0: So I get if you would say in your mind you didn't read a full textbook maybe.
3: Mm-hmm.
0: But typically, especially if you're a business major, you would I would think you would read some type of business management book or something.
3: Like Business for Dummies.
0: Something like, maybe not that, but like from a successful business.
1: They usually write memoirs.
0: Yeah, something. No. So I said, you know what? I'm going to pop this up on our Instagram stories. Just do a random poll and see what we get. So I just simply said, have you read a book in the past year? I didn't go further than that. And let's get to the poll results. Here we go. There were 2,800 people who took the poll.
1: Okay.
0: 83% said they have. 17% said they haven't. I don't know that I believe those results.
3: I don't either.
0: I do not believe that 90%. Now, if they're going to claim that the book they read is a book, a child book that they read to their kid at story time, that could skew results.
1: And we're not including audiobook. It's just you.
0: No,
1: have,
0: yes. No, I think audiobook counts.
1: Oh, then I believe it then because it's so easy to listen to an audiobook.
0: It is, but I genuinely think people just obviously listen to KDWB. They aren't listening to anything else in their car.
1: Nah, I do think it's so easy with an audiobook now just to put out. You could do literally any platform, you get audiobooks.
0: I still think if you did a poll of the average person, most people are not, they would be listening to a podcast or music.
1: If you did a physical book, then I want to believe it. Like even if like I'm including like Kindle or like a paperback, whatever.
0: Oh, I haven't read a physical book in years, but I just listened to an audiobook in 2 days. Like I blow through audiobooks because I commute so much.
1: I believe that.
0: So I asked if you haven't, why? And here are the responses we got. Most of them are young kids. I have a 2.5-year-old and a 3-month-old. I fall asleep when I read. The movie is better. I use Audible. Does it count? I said, yeah, it does. This one says, I have 4 kids, ages 2, 6, 6, and 8. And I homeschool. My husband works 70 hours. And they have the emoji where the eyes are spiraling, like they're losing it. A lot of people said, I can sleep 12 hours, grab a book when I wake up, and then still fall asleep reading it. That's a rough one. But, and then a lot of people said they have, this person said I have dyslexia and ADHD. Now, a lot of people said I have undiagnosed ADHD. And most people said, if I get even 30 minutes to myself, I want to watch trash TV. I don't want to read a book.
1: Yeah.
0: So the most of them are kind of like, you're just too busy or you have kids or whatever. And if you're driving your kids around, I don't listen to audiobooks when Olive's in the car with me, obviously. We're listening to the Zombies soundtrack.
1: Oh, man.
0: Which, by the way, can I just say the Zombies movie, I'm going to actually make this a segment on our show, has no right having a soundtrack that awesome. The songs are they're like K-pop Demon Hunters level.
3: Is that
0: level.
3: A new movie?
0: No. They have multiple movies. Some are older, some are newer. It's kind of like The Descendants. But I'm gonna go out on a limb. I think that the Zombies movies have a better soundtrack. There, I said it. It's in the universe. Try and stop me.
1: Dude, there is. I'm going to advocate for reading, though. It is. If you find, you got to find the right book. That's the issue. Mm-hmm. You're probably finding something dumb. Don't do it. You got to find something for yourself. And I kind of trust what this person say. Audiobooks do not count as reading a book. I kind of get that. They say you're not reading, you're listening. I understand. Listen, it's fun to listen, but
0: would you say that to a blind person?
1: I would say that. You got to get that Braille, baby.
0: Okay. I don't completely agree with that.
3: But I think there's been studies done that listening versus reading is pretty much the same thing.
1: It is the same thing, but I do judge my wife. She's like, I read this book. I'm like, you can't read.
0: No, you're not alone. A lot of people do judge that, but I think we all retain information differently. And for me, I need the audio for my brain to retain it.
1: Well,
0: better.
1: It's like being in CrossFit. You just need to, when you're doing it, you need people to know you're doing it. And you feel like if someone else is doing a normal workout, they're not doing like an actual workout. You know what I mean?
0: Gotcha.
1: And that's how I feel about, like, I want my hard work to be acknowledged.
0: The only thing I'll say is, like, to your argument of, like, I do think people should read. But I think that the problem is if they did read something that the average person deemed, like, that is, you need to be reading because it expands your mind. That's not entertaining to them and they can't get through it. Mm. A lot of people need to read, like the only kind of books they can get through are romance. And then an average quote unquote intellect would be like, well, that's just smut, or that's not growing your brain or your outlook or whatever.
1: Yeah.
0: And they would judge that also.
1: Yeah, it's just so fun. It's being fun. You can get taken away to a magical land.
0: It is magical. You know what I mean? It is lovely.
3: I haven't read a book in the last year.
0: What have you been up to?
3: Just things, you know, like demoing my kitchen, trying to find a camper van, all that good stuff. But no, I really did. I was like on a kick for a couple years. I have a library card, did all this stuff. I got to the fifth book of the ACOTAR series. And for some reason, that one just like skewed me from reading because it's like 800 pages. I think I'm still on page 600. Still have my library book. I've had it for a year and a half.
0: Jenny,
3: if you're listening, St. Louis Park, Hennepin County Library, I don't actually have it.
1: Hennepin County's coming after me. Me too. I have a few of those books.
3: I know. I do have to return it. I know. It's
0: There's
3: not
0: someone that's been on the waiting list for a year because of you, Jenny.
3: Over a year.
0: Yeah.
3: It's been over a year.
1: It's been a while. Okay. Yeah. You got to go to Carver County for sure.
0: we're going to come back with your chance to win 1,000 pennies on KDWB.

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21: Eastbound delays from Highway 610 to Weaver Lake and eastbound from Olson Memorial to 35W. I'm Maria Arnold, and that's your latest total traffic.
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32: Paula.
33: What's your Venmo?
0: Sarah in Apple Valley. Good morning. How was your weekend, Sarah?
34: Good morning. It was great. How about yours?
0: Good. We all were off doing different things. I went to Ely. Jenny went to Porcupine Mountains.
35: Mm-hmm.
0: Mike was still sleuthing, I think, at Vegas. I don't know. There is one sad photo, Sarah, where Mike shared a bonfire photo with all, he had a bonfire with all his friends, and it is three empty chairs. It was.
35: Mike, how many friends were there?
36: I didn't even realize. It was at somebody else's house, so like we were all there. People were inside grabbing the buffalo chicken dip.
35: Everyone was inside grabbing something.
0: Or
35: what is the thing that you say when the smoke starts coming at you? You're like, something bunnies. You know what I'm saying?
34: White rabbit.
35: Yeah. So maybe all of the smoke was coming at them.
36: Yeah.
35: You took the picture at that moment and they all.
36: Uh-huh.
37: No, I have another theory about Mike. He goes to people's houses and just lights fires in their backyard.
35: That'd be crazy.
37: Sits there.
35: He does seances.
0: Oh, God, Mike. Sarah, who would you like to partner with today to try to match four words with?
34: I want to play with Jenny.
35: All right. I haven't played in a while.
34: Let's go, girl.
0: She just ran out the door faster than I've seen her move in ages. Man, okay, it was impressive.
37: Okay, so your first word is traffic.
34: Damn.
37: Cellular.
34: Plant.
37: Chipotle.
34: Bowl.
37: And then destinies.
34: Child.
37: Yeah.
0: If anything else was chosen, there'd be wild. Jenny's coming back in.
37: She's back in the studio.
0: She just boom, immediately answered each one.
35: I don't know if I
0: she
35: like
0: didn't
35: that.
0: Double guess herself.
37: Lock in. Hope Jenny's going to lock
35: in. My brain is ready.
34: Yep, lock it in, Jenny.
37: Trying to give away 1,000 pennies if you match these four words. The first word is traffic.
35: Mm. My head went to like rush hour at first, but I don't think she went that way. Light?
0: She did. Probably jam. Went the way you were thinking.
37: Jam. Traffic jam.
35: Oh.
0: All right.
37: I'm jammed up. Cellular.
0: TMI.
35: Device.
37: Oh. Plant. Chipotle.
35: Burrito.
37: Bowl. You guys are just
35: what?
37: So opposite.
0: There's no way you won't get this one.
37: Destinies.
35: Destinies?
37: Mm-hmm.
35: Plural?
37: Yeah. Yep.
35: Child. Thank you. Oh, my God. For a second, I was like, what do you mean I won't get this one? I wasn't thinking. Okay. All right. I'm so sorry.
34: That's okay. That was fun.
35: You were so nice about it.
0: Nice.
35: Maybe we give her the 10,000 pennies anyways.
0: Out of your pocket. Sure.
35: Is it 10,000? No.

0: 101.3 KDWB, where Fallon and Colton, Jenny. I will say, Jenny, your van search has, I mentioned it to my stepson, and he's been looking nonstop for you. And I'm like every single one
1: shout
0: he
1: out
0: finds,
1: Billy Dog.
0: He has, and I'm like, she doesn't want that. I can tell you everything he's pointed out. He pointed out at Toby's, because obviously we stopped for donuts.
1: Yes.
0: He's like, oh, there's one. We should ask if they're selling. And I was like, I can tell you right now, she does not want that. Like, it was like one of those like big white vans. I'm like, she doesn't want that.
1: I was like a creeper looking at everyone's vans this weekend, because especially when you're in like hiking areas, there's so many vans. But yeah, just a little update. Last week I had talked about how I felt like some guy was like ghosting me because he didn't think I was serious enough about buying a van. He heard it on the radio. He was like, are you talking about me? I was. And then I went to go look at it and I liked it, but there was just like a couple things I wanted to figure out before going through with it. And I messaged him, and some guy from Chicago swooped in from underneath and basically bought it, and then came up and got it this weekend. I did just DM him one more time to be like,
0: Did he
1: come get it? Did it, like, let me know if it fell through, because I'm still very interested. But since I do not think it's mine anymore and it was sold, I do want to say that I was planning on naming it Big Red, because it was this big red van that used to be a Coca-Cola van.
0: Yeah.
1: Now, Fallon and Colt had other ideas for it.
0: Red Rocket.
1: Yep. That was Fallon's. Colt, do you remember what you were going to name it?
2: I don't remember. Oh. I'm sorry. Sometimes I just say stuff.
0: My other one was inappropriate, so I
1: was
0: going to
1: say, I don't think you can say

0: Traffic is tight on 394 eastbound from Louisiana to Highway 100. On the crosstown, it's heavy eastbound Gleason to Penn. 35W slow northbound from the Burnsville split to Cliff and northbound from 36th Street to 94. 35E heavy northbound from Wagon Wheel to West 7th Street. I'm Maria Arnold, and that's your latest total traffic.
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4: Let's talk about how you keep making terrible decisions with the people you're dating. Aww. And your friends and family are like, oh my God, stop. There's a solution for that, which we're going to get to in a second. No surprise here that spooky spending is crazy high. They do think we will be topping last year's record, which is interesting to me because I do feel like we're all collectively poorer than we were last year. So what's happening? Apparently it's not stopping that Halloween spending. $13.5 billion. That's what they say we're going to spend this year.
5: Dang, dude,
4: candy, so costumes, decorations. The average person, they say, is going to be spending $115. And honestly, just to get a bag of candy is pretty expensive. So I can see, and if you have kids, to get to $115 happens pretty quickly.
5: Something's up with candy. I don't know what's going on because I saw there was like pumpkin. It was like unwrapped pumpkin Reese's in a bag. Like, you know what I'm talking about? One of those bigger bags with like I don't know how many are in there.
4: Yeah.
5: It was $17.99.
4: Yeah, no, they're like, so
5: what?
4: Expensive.
5: Whoa. What are you talking about?
4: And then people are like, you're cheap if you get Jolly Ranchers to hand out. I'm like, oh, I'm sorry, I'm on a budget and I'd like to be able to pay for my heat this month.
5: I've been collecting the free pencils from Home Depot. I'm just going to give those, put those out in a bucket.
6: Nobody's going to self, not going to your house.
5: Yeah.
6: You got to like give a good impression, Cole. You're the new guy in the neighborhood.
5: Dude, they know I'm
4: cheap.
5: He
4: doesn't care.
5: They
4: know.
5: See me out there breaking all my stuff, doing my do-it-yourself
6: things.
5: Well,
6: everyone else has hired someone.
4: That's true. Books under the red roof. This is the next thing. This is your second thing you should know. Pizza Hut is giving its iconic red roof a new purpose, and it has nothing to do with pizza. They're teaming up, this is so cute, with Little Free Library to launch Little Hut Libraries.
5: What?
4: Miniature neighborhood book exchanges designed to look like little Pizza Hut restaurants. Each one comes stocked with books, and while supplies last, free personal pan pizza gift cards.
5: Look out.
4: Dude, pushing people out of the way to get me one of them. I love it.
5: Are these just going to be in random neighborhoods? Can I like sign up to get one in my yard or
4: not? Well, here's how it's going to work. The idea celebrates both National Book Month and National Pizza Month while building on Pizza Hut's long-running Book It reading program, mm-hmm. which Olive and I did this year, has rewarded young readers with pizza since 1984. Shut up. Communities can even apply to get. So that's what you do, Colt. You apply to get a free Little Hut library installed in your neighborhood.
6: I thought that they built those themselves.
4: Who?
6: I don't know. The people who's...
4: They usually do.
6: Oh.
4: But this is the Pizza Hut one.
6: Okay.
4: If you think your parents would be thrilled if you told them you wanted to major... Oh, sorry. That's the wrong story. Ignore that.
5: I want to major in what?
6: No. Well, I want to know why I'm dating the wrong people.
4: That's what we want to know, Jenny. Why do you keep dating the wrong people?
6: I'm just not even dating, period. So.
4: There's a new app called Rivet, and it's ditching endless swiping and letting complete strangers play matchmaker instead. So the app's social matching feature allows users called matchers to suggest potential couples based on profiles with the idea that real people can spot chemistry that algorithms might miss. It's founded by the former Tinder executive. Rivet was created to make online dating feel less lonely and be more social. Nobody can force you to match, by the way, obviously. That's just not going to happen. But people still must agree before a conversation starts. So the masses have to agree.
6: Mm-hmm.
4: So, Jenny, you have your blinders on and you're like, yes to this guy with a six pack. Mm. And these guys are like, Jenny, we know you want a hot body, but everything about this guy is screaming F-boy. You've got to stop.
6: Mm-hmm.
4: And the whole group comes together. They vote no. You don't get to date that guy.
6: Which I think is unfair. You should never judge someone by their six-pack because the last guy I dated had like a 12-pack, and he's one of the nicest humans I've ever met in my life and so far from an F-boy. But I don't like this. I'm going to tell you why.
4: Uh-oh.
6: It feels as though all of you happy people in relationships get to use this app to just like bask in the misery of single people, and like it's like your little pastime now. Like, oh, you get to choose who we get to date? That's crazy.
4: I don't know if that's the case. I don't know if like married people get to get on this app and vote. I don't, I'm thinking it's other single people that are already on the app. Because, like, I wouldn't download this app.
6: So I'm going on an app to try to find love, but then I'm also on that app to try to help other people find love?
4: Why not? Yeah.
6: No. Ass. Oh, just stick to the regular apps.
4: All right, Jenny's out. And
5: a really easy way to get to Jenny is through my DMs. I am taking the best suitor. By the best suitor, I mean the highest bidder. I do have a guy offering $1,000 to go on a date with Jenny.
4: Why do you want so many men in your DMs, by the way?
5: I'm just trying to figure out how to make money off of Jenny. Gotcha. And that's
6: where
5: I'm at.
6: Well, how do you follow... Where do we follow you for this to happen?
5: You can follow Colt Radio, C-O-L-T Radio. Yeah.
6: All right. And also, he's still yet to present me any of these gentlemen, by the way.
7: So he showed two the first time he did it.
6: The first time, but he had to block them. He's been on this for like a month, and I've yet to see anyone else. So if you've sent Colt money, just know he's not following through with his promises.
5: I'm waiting until I get the perfect person for you. I don't want to bring this like BS up to you.
6: You know what I mean? Yeah, but like send him money anyway, and we'll just check it out.
4: For
5: totes,
4: sure.
5: Totes.
4: All right. There are the three things you should know. We're coming back with Clip Quiz on 101.3 KDWB. 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
1: Mike, last week, Colt hosted and he did mildly crash out. He was nervous about it. Yeah, would you say is big shoes to fill there?
2: Yeah, big shoes, but yeah.
1: Because you do such a great job with it, Mike.
3: Thank you.
1: But he did a great job. But okay.
2: I put on your socks and I tried my best.
3: Well, let's get back to the game in its best form. Okay, so I've got three clips for each person, 2 points each, a total of 7 points because there's a theme that ties them all together. Who's playing today?
1: It's me and Colt, Fallon and Colt.
3: Cool. Who wants to go first?
1: I'll go first.
3: Okay, Fallon, here's a really old commercial ad from, back in the day. Tell me, what is this ad for?
4: Yo, pick up the phone.
5: Hello?
4: What's that?
5: What's that?
4: Yo.
1: Budweiser.
3: Yeah, very good.
4: Yo.
1: What's up?
3: Okay, Budweiser beer, right? So a bonus or a follow-up question. Budweiser usually features an animal in their annual Super Bowl ad. Do you know what it is?
1: Clydesdale.
3: Very good. That is correct.
1: They're the best. They make us cry.
3: 2 points. Here's clip number two. Who's talking?
6: Well, you know, as they say in fashion, one day you're in, the next day you're out.
1: Heidi Klum.
6: In my case, you're back in again,
3: And she's talking about returning to which show in that clip?
1: Project Runway.
3: That is correct. That's another point. Total of four. All right. Your third clip. Here is a song.

0: Is that
1: Weird Al Yankovic?
0: That is correct, obviously. And follow up question: what is Weird Al's primary instrument that he plays?
1: The accordion.
0: That is also correct. Okay, so for a clean sweep, what is the common theme across all three of those clips?
1: Okay, we have white and nerdy. We have Budweiser, and we have Project Runway.
0: So kind of.
1: Okay. Heidi Klum, models, parody, I don't know.
0: Weird Al's instrument.
1: Accordion. Mm-hmm. I have no idea.
0: So beer, accordion, German, they're all Oktoberfest things.
1: Oh, wow. That was hard, Mike. That's okay.
0: Was it easier or harder than Colts last week?
2: Colt was super easy.
1: Yeah. It was easy, but he also just like, I felt like he was like giggling a lot.
3: Yeah.
1: It was so funny. He was like,
3: I'll give it to you.
1: Yeah, he was. It was cute. Okay, Colt, your turn.
0: I'm more strict on the rules is what you're saying?
1: Oh, definitely. Yeah. Okay. Oh, yeah.
0: All right. Here is Colt clip number one. So that's the theme song for what?
2: Is it Monday Night Football?
0: Ooh, that is
2: Sunday Night Football.
0: There we go. It is Sunday Night Football.
1: Oh, he gets to find his way to the answer.
2: Well, yeah, it's football.
0: Okay. Well, we'll figure out. See if that qualifies as a point.
2: You know what he's saying.
0: Yeah. Who is singing that song?
2: Dude, there's been so many people, but I feel like Carrie Underwood.
0: That is correct. All right, here's a clip number two for you. Tell me who's talking in this clip.
4: Cleveland is rocking right now.
5: Dude, that song is incredible. That is, Kylie and I have been listening to
2: it so much. Kelce Brothers.
5: It's just like something about it.
0: Yeah. Jason and Travis Kelce, and what's the name of their podcast?
2: New Heights.
0: That is another point.
2: T-Rap.
0: All right, clip number three. Here's a movie clip. Tell me what the name of the movie is.
6: Yeah, the chickens are coming home to roost, Bobby Boucher. You reap the fruit of your selfish ways. You're going to lose all your fancy foosball games.
2: That's Waterboy.
0: Yeah, very good. And who's the star of Waterboy?
2: Adam Sandler.
0: There we go.
1: My gosh.
0: All right. So now for a bonus.
2: I like the longest yard better that he made, but.
0: Oh, that's fine. Bonus question. What's the common theme across all three of those clips?
2: Oh, my God. If I had to think, let's see.
1: Oh,
2: it's
1: so annoying. That's so much easier. God, why? So, Monday Night Football. Oh, I mean, Sunday.
2: Oh, my gosh. Oh,
0: okay. So we'll take that one away, and it's 6-6. Would you rather tie?
1: No, he can have it. He did find his way there.
2: Do you want to add a third L to your name? Because you just don't.
1: I only have one, you ass. I don't have a second one.
2: Oh, yeah. People spell it so incorrect all the time that I just forget how to spell it, honestly.
1: I've worked at Fox for 2 years now, and I received a script this week to record promo, and it was spelled wrong. I didn't say anything. I was like, all right.
2: Everybody knows it's fee. Or P-H-A-L-E-N.
3: Feline. I did pass a city in Wisconsin driving back yesterday, and it was Fallon, but it was F-A-L-U-N.
1: Now they're just being ridiculous.
3: Are they?
1: Shut up.
3: By the way, if you're going out on these road trips looking at the Leafs this weekend, make sure that you go to the Circle K app and join their inner circle, because right now you can get 25 cents off per gallon their first 5 visits. And I'm going to be honest, after having to fill up my gas tank 3 times this weekend, I wanted to cry a little bit. And so
1: agreed. Thanks.
3: Can you hit us with that other?
1: I don't remember what it was now. It's gone.
2: Something like that.
1: No, that's not it.
3: It was like,
1: there it is. Oh, no. Thank you.

0: 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Cold, hit the music. Thank you so much. We have a question about last week's episode of The Voice, and if you can answer it correctly, you get a $250 gift card, not to mention you are qualified for the grand prize trip for two to Los Angeles to see a live taping of The Voice. You can call right now. I'm telling you, you got to know the answer, though. You had to have watched it to know this answer. 651-989-KDWB. You can call in now for your chance to win. Remember this, the best voice wins. Award-winning musicians Queen Latifah and Riley Green have joined Kelly Clarkson and Adam Levine as coaches for the milestone 30th season. That's so crazy. 30th season of the award-winning musical competition series. The blind auditions continue tonight at 7 on NBC Care 11. So it's going off quite well. I've been watching clips of that. I like watching Kelly Clarkson do basically anything. And so I've seen her doing some interactions with like Riley Green and stuff. And then I just saw this one audition. It was from a girl here in Minnesota, and she was super young. I feel like you could tell a little bit in her voice, but she was so good. And Queen Latifah turned around, and then I believe it was like Kelly Clarkson turned around. Mm-hmm. And like, it was like they had the video where everyone here in Minnesota, her family was like watching at a restaurant, and everyone's like, like losing their mind. It was so cool. It was so awesome. We have Abby from St. Paul on the phone. Good morning, Abby.
1: Hi.
0: All right, Abby, here is your question. Good luck. This is for $250. When you go to sporting events, sometimes teams will reward you with a t-shirt shot out of a cannon. Coach Riley Green has his own take on how to reward the live audience with a voice t-shirt. How does he do it?
1: Doesn't he shoot himself out of the cannon?
2: That would be so funny.
0: That is unfortunately not the correct answer. I'm sorry, Abby. Thanks for trying. We have, is it Janae on the phone or Jana?
1: Jana.
0: Okay. Did you hear the question or would you like me to repeat it?
1: Can you repeat it, please?
0: Yes. When you go to sporting events, sometimes teams will reward you with a t-shirt shot out of a cannon. Coach Riley Green has his own take on how to reward the live audience with a voice t-shirt. How does he do it?
1: Through a cannon, a potato gun.
3: With sadly, a PVC pipe and some hairspray.
0: It is sadly not out of a cannon PVC. I'm sorry. It's not. Thank you for trying, Jana. We have someone else on the phone. Let's see. Hi, KDWB. What's your name?
4: Hi, Lana.
0: Lana, did you hear the question or do you need it repeated as well?
4: I heard the question.
0: And do you know the answer?
4: Yes.
0: All right. What is it?
4: It's fishing pole.
0: Yes, he cast them out on a fishing line. Woo! Congratulations. Yes. You just got $250 awesome. From The Voice.
1: Oh my
0: Congratulations.
1: Gosh.
0: Yes.
1: I can't believe it. Thank you so
0: you're
1: much.
0: You're so welcome. Also, good news. You're qualified for the grand prize trip for two to Los Angeles to see a live taping of The Voice. Queen Latifah and Riley Green join Kelly Clarkson and Adam Levine as coaches on an all-new season of The Voice. Again, blind auditions continue tonight at 7 on NBC Care 11. Congratulations.
1: Thank you.
0: Thank you for playing. Yeah, thanks to The Voice for this awesome prize.

0: love the most about fall is all the little insects just scattering away. I don't know. They hibernate? Do they stay alive? Like, I don't even know where they go. They come back. I can tell you that.
1: They do come back. And sometimes with a vengeance.
0: And this guy was so mad about all the insects at his house that he decided, I'm going to take matters into my own hands. I called pest control. It's just too much.
1: Yeah.
0: Got some brake cleaner. Saw something on TikTok. If you spray down like the corners of your house outside with brake cleaner. Some people use cinnamon sticks.
1: Are you talking about like brakes for your car?
0: Yep. Like just like brake cleaner and some brake fluid also. If you just put it like along the side of your house, it scares away the insects, I guess. I did try this with cinnamon sticks and my wife swore by it. And then there was a literal rave happening with several different spiders on the cinnamon stick. I didn't care at all.
1: Actually, it was like, oh, thank you so much for the seasonal beverage. Yeah, so
0: honestly,
1: nice of you.
0: That's
1: the seasonal offering.
0: Yeah. So this guy sprays his whole house down with brake cleaner. He's like, I'm going to get all the windows and everything. And his house exploded. His house exploded and blew up because it's highly flammable.
2: What caused it to light on fire?
1: The sun?
0: Maybe, possibly, but they want everyone to know, just because you see it on TikTok doesn't mean it's legit, and you probably need to do a little more investigating before you just jump right to it.
2: Also, there's specific things you can buy from, I don't know, Menards that literally you just spray outside of your house.
1: Yeah.
2: Okay. Exactly. You don't have to go that extreme.
0: Yeah.
1: So. Oh my God. Was everyone okay?
0: Well, luckily he just lived alone and he wasn't at the house when it went down. So, and he didn't have any animals.
1: That could have been so bad. Yikes.
0: Yeah. Now that I'm thinking about it, did he do it for insurance? This guy seems
1: that's
0: suspicious.
1: That's why with the insurance people. Well, I still think you'd be responsible.
0: You can't just.
1: I don't think that's a full insurance claim either way.
0: No, probably not. Yeah. All right. That's your unbelievable story of the day. Why do you want to talk about my pets so badly, Jenny?
2: I don't want to tell you exactly what it was, but as I said earlier, I was hiking this weekend, lots of thoughts to myself, and I was like, I'm going to ask Fallon and Colt this question about their pets.
1: I can't wait. We'll do that next on KDTV.

0: 101.3 KDWB, where Fallon, Colt, and Jenny. Jenny was out hiking by herself this weekend and apparently was having some deep thoughts on mine and Colt's pets.
1: Well, I passed so many dogs along the way. I want to say hi to all of them because I love dogs so much. And then I just started to think about the amount of friends who have been in relationships, and if they've ended, that they still share custody of the dogs with their exes. And like, there's one couple I know, literally, like, he's been remarried for a few years. She's engaged. They haven't been together in like 9 years. They still share their dog. And so I wanted to ask the two of you, let's take out like any kind of kids from the scenario, okay? Any kind of personal possessions, homes, cars, whatever. Just between your pets, if you and Jake, and I'm not putting this into the atmosphere, if you and Jake got a divorce, Colt, if you and Jen separated, who gets your animals? How would the animals be divvied up? And would you share custody at some point, or would you draw a line and be like, no, this one's mine, this one's mine?
2: Now, in the scenario, the children,
1: no,
2: I have
1: kids,
2: no children,
1: so you're
2: at
1: not,
2: all.
1: You're not going to be like moving like the kids around and stuff where you could easily bring the pets back and forth too.
2: I don't know my answer.
0: Me too.
1: All right, Colt, go first.
2: Okay. I want to be able to switch on and off. It would be too devastating, especially if she's getting thrown around by somebody else and I show up and it's like, hey,
0: and
2: Dale.
0: She probably would pretty quickly.
2: Yeah. Hey, Dale, what's up? Here's Percy. Cool. See you later. Mm-hmm. Awesome. You're in my house because I'm a nice guy and I gave it to my wife.
0: Yeah.
2: So anyways, no, I can't. Yeah. I think I would do whatever she says. If it would make it better for her and she'd be happier, she could have them. Regardless, she's getting all three cats.
1: Mm-hmm. Oh, so like they come as a package.
2: Yeah, the cats are just package, and she likes them more than I do. Would she have to hire somebody to do the litter? Because she never does, probably.
0: just catch her strays, yeah.
2: I definitely would miss Percy, though. I would. And the cats, obviously.
0: But. No, we know you're making that up now.
1: Gosh, I'm surprised you're not fighting harder for Percy.
2: No, I just know it would be difficult for her. She
1: loves them. Okay, that's
0: so
1: sweet.
0: Same. No interest in splitting custody. Mm-hmm. I don't think Jake would want me near his house. I don't know. I feel like I'd be like a little crazy. I think he would want a clean cut. And
1: you find him living in a gated neighborhood suddenly.
0: Yeah, that makes sense. I believe I would probably keep Edith the cat, and Jake would take the dogs. If it had been like a previous situation with Elliot, I would keep Elliot. Mm. But in this situation, Frank has such a disturbing attachment to Dolly. I would not feel right separating them. And I think that they just need to go with Jake.
1: So, okay. If they didn't have that, would you take Dolly or Frank?
0: Frank.
1: Okay.
0: Dolly,
1: why not Dolly? Why are you doing that to Beef?
0: I love Dolly, but she drives me nuts. She just has to destroy something every time I leave the house. And Frank would. He just can't reach it because he's smaller. And he's also more cuddly. So he's a very cuddly boy. So that's why. Sorry. Even though he eats poop. Every dog and every cat, they all have their quirks, you know?
1: Yeah, I definitely, if I was in a relationship with someone, we shared a pet, I would have to have that pet full time too.
0: Yeah.
1: I wouldn't want to see that other person. I wouldn't be wanting to switch off. Like it would have to. I think that if I got a pet with someone I wasn't married to, I would put it in writing somewhere like, this is my dog.
0: Yeah.
1: If anything happens to us.
0: That's fair. If you're listening right now and you split custody, how's that working out? 53921 or KDWB1.

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1: Well, you knew it'd be one kind of older guest that's a mega celebrity that would be spilling all the secrets from Taylor Swift's wedding. Mm-hmm. We're going to get to that here in just a second. First, a lot of people kind of predicted this because it had really low, Rotten Tomato scores, but the new Tom Cruise movie bombed super hard. I lost $150 million.
2: What was it even about? What was it called? I didn't even see anything about
1: it. It's called Digger. I don't know. It's like one of his biggest flops. The only thing I saw is he's wearing like a full costume. Like, I think he looks older and he looks like he's wearing a fat suit.
2: So he just digs? That's
1: not
2: all he does?
1: All. I Google it. It's definitely not about that. I don't know. So you'd have to look at what it's, I don't care.
2: Terrible title.
1: And I think that's the point. I don't think a lot of people knew what it was about other than they saw he was in a costume. It did so bad it came in at number 5 at the box office. Ooh. Verity, on the other hand, really did well, made a ton of money. I am curious if you saw it this weekend, what you thought, because that's what we were talking about last week. There were very mixed reviews from people who saw the early screenings. I was curious what people thought, having read the book or not, if you liked it.
2: Somebody started calling Colleen Hoover the Hoover Dam because she just flows with that cash, baby. She just brings it all in.
1: Well, I saw her interview and she's like, I have to like stop making movies and like actually start writing books because I think she's like way overdue on like a lot of her deadlines because she spent so much time like the past 4 years dealing with movies.
2: Yeah.
1: Right. But it did come in at number 1, number 2, Resident Evil, Heart of the Beast at 3, Primetime at number 4, and like I said, Digger at number 5.
3: Oh, dang. I'm sorry. I'm trying to look up Verity, but on Rotten Tomatoes, I'm getting hit with every ad block there ever was, but 33% on the tomato meter, which is the critics, right?
1: Maybe. What do the people say?
3: I can't see it because it's telling me I have to.
1: What?
2: You have to
3: like. No, it's just like, what? No, I don't need help.
1: Kim Kardashian confessed to having a staff of 5 nannies to care for her 4 children. I don't think that's that surprising.
2: So many nannies, dude.
1: But you have to think about this. They probably have obviously different schedules. Some maybe daytime, some maybe, I don't know. I don't care.
2: Yes.
1: If I was hella rich, I'd also have a ton of nannies. Sorry, I would. And if I had a schedule like, Kim, I would probably, just have a lot of nannies.
2: When you're a billionaire, they could though, be couldn't maybe you just like not make money?
1: The nannies could be, I don't know what their jobs are, but it could be like, think about this. It is difficult when you even have 2 children for 2 parents to get kids to their activities.
3: Mm-hmm.
1: Some of these nannies could literally just be chauffeurs getting these kids to their various activities.
2: I
1: do not know. She admitted to worrying that her oldest daughter, North's desire for fame she's worried about that because she wants it bad. And she said, North loves it a little bit more than the rest. I have to hold her back. And North has that Kanye
3: knows.
1: In her.
3: Yeah,
1: North,
3: she does.
1: Of all the children, for sure, she definitely has the Kanye vibe. Taylor Swift tops Billboard album chart. The Life of Showgirl has been number 1 for 13 weeks. Miley Cyrus's new album, which was number 1 last week, plummeted out of the top 10. What?
2: I was just laughing. I was just thinking about back when Kim Kardashian was like, you have to work. Like, if you want to, like, be successful, and you want to be a good mom, like, you have to, you got to grind. It's like 5 minutes.
1: I don't think she said that to be a good mom. I think she was saying if you want to be successful, and then all the moms who are working multiple jobs trying to just afford food for their kids were like, seriously, we are working. Shut up. Let's dive into this weekend on SNL.
2: Splash.
1: We had Dakota Johnson as the host. The only clips I saw were like very below. Like it feels like the audience doesn't laugh anymore. Mm-hmm. I don't know. And I'm not saying, listen, even if something's not funny, I work on a TV show. There is a person called an audience coordinator who literally makes the audience clap, boo, laugh, all the things. So I'm like, what's going on? I feel many videos I've watched for SNL the past like 2 years, I don't know if the cameras aren't picking up the audio because the microphones are weird, but it feels like they don't laugh at anything. It makes me so uncomfortable. I was watching Dakota Johnson's monologue and I didn't think it was that funny. But again, even if something's not that funny, the audience is forced to laugh usually with the audience. I felt uncomfortable watching it. But during that, she did get a surprise visit from one of her famous celebrity friends.
4: I have really good friends. They don't judge me for dating these men. They're actually really supportive.
5: Ladies and gentlemen, my literal therapist. I'm not your therapist. Actually, you just show up once a week at my house with an empty bottle of wine and ask if I want some.
6: Yeah, well, I have manners.
5: And then you flop on my couch and overshare, and every so often I just say, damn, that's crazy.
6: Is that not a therapist?
5: And then I go, well, you know, oh, it's getting late. I should probably go to bed. And then you say,
6: sleepover, yay!
1: So that was when people did start laughing. It was when Taylor came out. But in the beginning, Dakota was kind of like, I've been through two relationships with musicians and da da da. And they were just like, because she dated Chris Martin for a long time. Then she dated Role Model. Now she's rumored to be dating MGK.
2: I've learned people just aren't big on Dakota Johnson, though. That's also a thing.
1: I think women are, because your wife loves her.
3: I would say, I love her.
1: I think women love her. But at the Jason show, our producer's like, I don't get her. She's not even funny. Or she's not even good. And I was like, oh, women like her. Yeah. I don't know what it is.
3: I like the subtleness of her delivery.
1: See, I like that too. But what they're saying is that she has no acting range.
3: She does play the same character in most things. Yeah,
1: soft-spoken.
3: But you can say that about so many people.
1: I know. Going back to her movie, Anne Hathaway actually thanks one big celebrity for her maternity style.
7: We have Rihanna to thank. She changed the game. And when I saw her, what she was doing with her maternity style, I just realized that I just needed to use my imagination and go out there and have more fun.
1: She also said, because she plays kind of a creepy character, that it being creepy actually comes pretty natural for her.
8: Do you like playing creepy?
7: Doesn't matter if I like it. It comes easy to me. I don't know why.
8: I don't buy that.
7: Before you're like, you're creepy and you're in bed. I'm like, creepy in bed. Maybe don't do too many more of those.
1: So who is it spilling the details about Taylor Swift's wedding? Sir Paul McCartney. He was on Jimmy Kimmel, and this is what he had to say.
9: She asked me to do it.
10: She did. Yeah. What song did you sing there?
9: I want to hold your hand.
10: Oh, that's great. That was her request, or she asked you to pick a song?
9: That was, And I said, you should, because she was on stage. I said, you should sing along, and you should sing it to your man.
10: It seems like reasonable advice.
1: Okay, so obviously he didn't spill everything, but he did give a little bit more than we had before. There were rumors that he and Stevie Nicks performed, rumors that he did I Want to Hold Your Hand, but he confirmed it.
3: I see. So. I didn't even hear those rumors, so this is information that was new to me. That's exciting.
1: The rumors I saw in advance were that she asked those two to perform, so it was kind of amazing that it actually was true, I guess, that someone got those early predictions correct. That is your entertainment report. It's brought to you by OVO, LASIK, and Lens.
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0: 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We're Fallon, Colt, and Jenny. How mature are we? There is an actual test going around on social media. There is a song. Certain things will happen throughout the song. If you laugh, you are immature. If you don't, allegedly, you're very mature. Are you guys ready for the challenge?
1: There's different kinds of mature, though. You know?
0: Sure.
1: Like emotionally mature.
0: Jenny.
1: Teenage mature.
0: Jenny. Let's just see how mature you are with this challenge. Okay. Are you ready? Here we go.

0: less.
1: That's a flapper.
2: Dude, I will say this.
1: Did you laugh at any of those, Colt?
2: Well, listen, I can compose myself when I have to.
1: I can't. Nah,
2: man. It was a challenge.
1: Toots are going to break me every time.
2: Dude, you walk into it. It's almost, is it like this in a women's stall or bathroom? Like,
1: maybe.
2: You walk in and people you work with know you just walked in. You'll be like, hey, how's the sales, whatever. They'll literally go into the bathroom and just the loudest acoustics. And
1: that's
2: it's like,
1: a man thing. Women will hold it and just be sitting there clenched in
3: it's
1: agony,
3: like a Russian
1: waiting
3: roulette.
1: Yeah, for someone to leave so they can release.
2: Yeah, it's disgusting. I had to take, so we were at a soccer game and I had my wife wasn't there, so I had my daughter, but I'm overly protective of my daughter, so like I don't like her going into the bathroom alone because you don't know the spooky, scary things can happen there, spooky, scary skeletons. And so I'm like, all right, dude, whatever. I'll just take you to the men's room, which I hate doing because men's rooms, so disgusting. Mm-hmm. Absolutely disgusting. Also think it's weird that men are just whipping out while I'm walking my daughter through, okay? I don't like the vibe. It's a bad situation for a girl, Dad, okay? So I'm like, whatever, I'm just going to like close your eyes. We'll go to the stall. It was somehow it was on the wall. It was on the wall.
1: Okay.
2: Men, we have to respect our bathrooms better.
1: We do. You do.
2: Even there was someone was just like in the corner, just letting it all loose. And I'm like, dude,
1: sometimes it hits and you just, I guess something happened to that person.
2: You almost need security in men's bathrooms.
1: Yeah.
2: Like at a cool nightclub where they hand out mints.
1: No, I hate that. Because then I feel like I have to tip them. I have to like avert eye contact.
2: Oh, no,
1: I'm like,
2: honey.
1: I don't need you to hand me the paper towel. Like, I'll get it myself. I know that's your job. I'm not trying to be rude, but I'm like, dude, the drinks out at the bar are $20. I cannot afford to be tipping to get my own paper towel.
2: I do the Uno reverse. Sometimes I'll pull out an Andy's mint, trade them for like a little water bottle.
1: Here you go. No, I'm not a trade system, my guy.

0: 101.3 KDWB. We're Fallon, Colt, and Jenny. Why are you giving me so many thumbs up right now,
1: Colt? Because you did a good job today. I feel like you did well on the show, and I feel like it sucks. People listen at 9, and they're like, this is all they have. And it's like, we just did a whole thing, though, for you. If you missed it on the podcast, if you're bored, Fallon, Colt, and Jenny.
0: I felt the 9 o'clock was fun. I mean, you got to hear toots and day and night.
1: Who's your most favorite hour, though? If you had to choose an hour, what is your most? Because we do 6, 7, 8, 9.
0: 10. Am I right?
2: Dang.
0: I'm just kidding, baby girl. Seacrest did post some thirst traps, though,
2: yeah,
0: this weekend.
2: And
0: I was like, dang, yeah, I didn't know he was ripped like that.
1: My daughter.
0: I think that's the point. He wants people to know.
1: My daughter can unlock my phone now, and she did it, and she asked why his nipples are so long.
0: They were hella. They were like a mama cat's. They,
2: oh,
0: it's like he'd been nursing up. Like a whole.
1: Nursing.
0: Yeah. And that's rude. That's rude to say, because he's like worked very hard for that body, and you're right.
1: All you and I focused. Like plugs to it, and it gives him like energy of a life source
0: and
1: or something.
0: I also don't think our company would love us having this conversation over their sweetheart.
1: Jumper cables on that thing, man.
2: Honestly, this might be just like HR violation after HR violation.
0: I do love Seacrest, though. I do think he seems like a really great guy.
1: Dude,
0: I don't know him personally.
1: Up right now, though.
0: He is. Wouldn't that be, can you imagine? Colt said it before. If he looked like Ryan Seacrest in that picture, like the body part, not the nipple part.
1: Yeah.
0: He thinks we would be number one in ratings.
1: I do think people would respect us a little bit more.
2: Well, can you
1: for
2: work
1: sure.
2: a little harder then?
1: I will. That's my goal. My app says I could achieve all of that by 2029.
2: That's been his goal since he started here with me. You think that we're still going to be around in 2029?
0: Jenny!
1: Well, a TBD.
2: Well, like
1: TBD.
2: Alive, because like, you know.
0: What?
2: Global warming.
0: Jenny.
1: It does.
0: Come
1: it
0: on.
1: Gets way too hot in the summer, I'll tell you that.
2: It does.
0: Listen, I will tell you what wasn't warm. The room that Seacrest was in when that photo was taken, those nips were so hard.
2: You got to stop.
1: Okay,
0: you're right. Oh, really, Cole? You brought it up.
1: Yeah, this is, if you have any complaints, that was Savannah, our night girl,
0: yes.
1: And my name is Vaunt.
0: Have a great day. Thanks for listening. Love you. Bye.

Here we go. If you got pain at the pump every time you got to fill up the car with the astronomical gas prices, there's a trick to get the cost down. I'll tell you the best time of the week to buy cheaper gas before the hour's up.

0: Twin Cities, number one hit music station, 101.3 KDWB. Tanya, in some of the songs, is deleting from her camera roll to get some phone photos out of her megabyte data. How many do you have right now? Why are you deleting photos?
1: So right now I have about, let's just see here, I have 69,000 photos.
0: 69,000?
1: Yes.
0: Of just you nothing. Or other people in those?
1: It's, I have like six or seven of the same photo over and over and over years.
0: Right.
1: And so I've been taking the time to go through and delete the duplicates because it's all I have.
0: Yeah, it's a lot.
2: How many do you have, Ryan, on your roll?
0: I have on my phone 26,773.
1: That's normal.
0: I want to get rid of a lot of them, too.
2: I have 144,856. Oh,
0: I think we see who's vain around here.
2: I have children. The majority of my camera roll is my kids.
0: Usually just her with seven versions of the same solo.
2: I don't have any pictures of myself. It's literally all babies and my kids.
0: But here's the thing with the pictures. I'm going to give you guys a tip. So this summer, my family, we were on some vacation. And all of the moments from summer that everybody captured, I had them send to me. And I'm making a book. And they have these apps that will build the book for you, pick the photos.
2: Yeah.
0: And then they're in there laid out. And it says on the cover what it was, summer of 26 or whatever. I'm telling you, it's such a great gift. And it really is the way you want to remember memories, looking through a book.
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6: With your forecast, I'm meteorologist Rodney Price. Clouds will increase this afternoon as temperatures approach the 70-degree mark. A light southerly wind. Tonight, mostly cloudy with a few evening showers, then clearing out. Overnight lows in the upper 50s. It's 53 at our studios.
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Seacrest rolling through a Monday, trying to get you there. Coming up next, the cheapest time of the week to buy gas.

0: 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It's called Coven Academy. The new supernatural drama follows three teenage witches and their warlock classmates at an elite magic school in New Orleans where dangerous secrets and forbidden romance put more than their grades at risk. People are saying it's kind of like Gossip Girl meets Practical Magic. The cast includes Devon Sawa and Tiffany Thiessen. 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
0: I already love Justin Herbert.
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0: 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All right, Tanya is definitely one of those people that loves a good read about relationships and workbooks about relationships. How to Find the One was one of the most popular. And now she's found another handbook workbook. Is this a relationship workbook?
1: No. This one's called The Artist's Way.
0: Oh, I know this one.
1: You do? Okay, I don't. Tell me. Okay, so it's 12 weeks.
2: I'm out.
1: No. It's 12 weeks, one chapter a week. And the chapters are small. It's not so much reading. However, every single day when you wake up, you have to write 3 pages. And it's just called brain dumping. And you have to take yourself on a solo date once a week. You don't have to write like a book. You just brain dump. Whatever you're thinking can be to-do lists. It can be what you dreamt about. It can literally be anything, okay?
0: And what's the point?
1: The point of this book is to stop living. It's like to, it's supposed to kind of unlock this like creative artist in you, if you will. It's not the artist in the technical term. It's like it's supposed to bring out this creativity in you that maybe has fell side of fear or other things going on in your life. And so
2: I like the concept of it. I just don't want to do the work.
0: The commitment.
1: Yeah. But I'm doing it. And so I can hold you guys accountable because I'm also in it.
0: That's terrifying. That's the point.
2: Like, did you do your workbook?
1: Did you do your morning pages?
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John Mayer's already played Sphere in Las Vegas 48 times, in fact, as part of Dead & Company and the Grateful Dead offshoot. 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
2: So with the massive success of this song from Ella Langley, it's brought a lot of criticism, too, on every facet of her life and music. Ella says, when it starts to break her down, she remembers the girl she was, touring in passenger vans, living on bar food and tips, chasing the dream. Keeps her grounded, rooted. Here she is, number 5.

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27: With your forecast, I'm meteorologist Rodney Price. Clouds will increase this afternoon as temperatures approach the 70-degree mark. A light southerly wind. Tonight, mostly cloudy with a few evening showers, then clearing out. Overnight lows in the upper 50s. It's 60 at our studios.
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25: 12 westbound traffic slows up a bit between Carlson Parkway and Gleason Lake Drive through some construction. Same thing with 35 east southbound between 7th and Shepherd. 35 east southbound to County Road J, the entrance ramp closed for construction till the 30th. I'm Alan Green, and that's your latest total traffic.
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2: All right, so Bruno Mars can lay down the funk, right? Check. Can rock out. Yep, he can do that. He can deliver a pop anthem with the best of them. He's got endless soul songs in his bag. But I do not know if he does anything better than belt out a ballad, right? Check this out. Risk It All, number one. For just a

The Twin Cities, number one at music station, 101.3 KDWB. Graham Norton, very famous for his talk show in the UK, is giving us a new guessing game. The host says he chatted with one of his dream interview guests at Taylor Swift and Travis Kelce's wedding, but he won't reveal who. His clues is a male star who has never appeared on his talk show. Some people think it's Brad Pitt, possibly, but Graham is not confirmed. He also jokes he was so tipsy, he might have misunderstood the conversation.

0: DWB. Who's a cat person?
1: Me.
0: Ruby, yeah, that's right. You're a cat person.
2: I can be a cat person. I just don't have a cat. I like
1: you need
2: cats.
1: A cat.
0: Do you treat your cats like dogs, Ruby?
1: I'm just trying to... I don't know. I feel like I might get judged for this, but I want to take him on walks. I want to take my cat on walks.
0: No. On a leash.
1: No. Yes.
2: No.
1: I am
2: no.
1: leash training.
0: But do cats need that?
1: I feel like they want it. I feel like they need to be treated like fairly, like dogs too. They deserve to be, you know, taken on walks.
0: That's the way you feel. What does the cat feel? Because cats to me just sort of lurk.
1: He loves it. He absolutely loves it. Like we started in our backyard, and so we'll put his little like vest thing on with his leash, and he loves it. Initially it was a little bit of like a shock, but yeah. I've seen people on TikTok, they take their cats up for hikes.
2: Yeah, and people are also walking pigs around too.
1: Yes, so cute.
0: How many people are walking pigs around on a hike?
2: I've seen somebody walking a pig down a main street.
0: If you're listening, do you walk your cat, play catch with your cat? Is that something? Maybe it's something we need to get out there. What is your cat's name?
1: Ollie. Yeah.
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13: With your forecast, I'm meteorologist Rodney Price. Clouds will increase this afternoon as temperatures approach the 70-degree mark. A light southerly wind. Tonight, mostly cloudy with a few evening showers, then clearing out. Overnight lows in the upper 50s. It's 60 at our studios.
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22: 94 westbound from State Line to 694, 7 minutes. 94 eastbound entrance ramp from Highway 55 is closed with construction. Fish Lake Interchange to downtown Minneapolis, 13 minutes. 494 eastbound entrance ramp from 12th Avenue is closed. I'm Tom Beck, and that's your latest total traffic.
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good. It is Matt in for Vaunt today on KDWB. We're the Twin Cities' number one hit music station. I appreciate you listening on your Monday, making us a part of your daily routine in the afternoon and the morning to Fallon, Colton, Jenny. They are back live here tomorrow, 6 to 10. Make sure you got us going on the free iHeart app and keep us on. We're paying your bills this hour.

Fun fact, I actually had those girls sing Jason Derulo one time backstage. Here's how they sound. Jason Derulo. Those girls know how to harmonize. KDW.

That girl is tough to please, LFLs. Just warning you, if you ever do bump into her and you have one chance to shoot your shot, don't do what this guy did when he filmed her and asked how many likes on this video to get a date with her. And she said, not enough in the world. This is what she said on KDWB.

0: KDWB. Okay, the worst way to get broken up with. Tell me. I feel like there's not really a good way to get dumped, but if you had to pick one.
1: Well, not me personally, but I think over text would be horrible.
0: At least people even text you back. I can't even get a girl to text me back. We're on different levels here.

Well, just like she did here in Minnesota over the summer, that girl Stella Lefty performed at a music festival in Austin over the weekend, covered Natasha Bedingfield's Unwritten. Look up the video. It's pretty good. KDWB.

Well, both these girls on tour right now, and so is Shaboozy, too. He'll be here this weekend, and Fallon, Colt, and Jenny will have tickets for you tomorrow morning on KDWB.

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Hey, what's up? 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Hope you enjoyed your weekend. My name's Matt Holiday. Vaughn's out. I'm here keeping you company on the Twin Cities number one hit music station, your home of Fallon, Colt, and Jenny. 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

Okay, I want you to hit me up right now if you think you have the strangest food combo ever. 101.3 KDWB. We all got at least one. We're going to talk to some of y'all coming up next.

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She was there last year, man. I think this guy was too. It's a blast every year. Our iHeartRadio Jingle Ball Tour. New York City. You heard the lineup for this year, right? Somber, Charlie Puth, Alex Warren, Hillary Duff. And you too. You'll be in the crowd because we got your trip out there. Plus $1,000 coming up next. Don't move, KDWB. 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

Hey, it's Fallon, Colt, and Jenny. We did this last week and people loved it. Dad advice from Colt. 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

Well, I got some beef with my friends right now who were in New York City over the weekend and saw that guy live. I was getting Snapchat videos every 5 minutes. Like, I know, I get it. You're seeing Harry, KDWB.

0: All right, my name's Matt Holliday. We're in a commercial-free hour on KDWB, and I'm just curious. Someone told me my name is a red flag. I don't think Matt is a red flag name. What is that male red flag name for you that you
1: I just feel like every Brad is just a jerk, and it just seems to be the most, like, toxic
0: every
1: male
0: Brad
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It's Matt Holliday in for Vaughn. Hey, this guy's going to be in New York City and you're going to be in the crowd for him. Somber, that's right. Tickets to Jingle Ball in New York and $1,000. 320. 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

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Well, these girls crushed it so much so on SNL last week that the Victoria's Secret Fashion Show asked them to come perform next week for them. 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

0: 101.3 KDWB, the Twin Cities number one hit music station, and Matt in for Vaught. What's up? Hey, you know it's back, right? We just kicked it off today, man. We're paying you every hour. Your bills, $1,000 every hour on the 20s, man. Morning to afternoon. You just keep us on, all right? 320, I'ma get you paid. That sound good? You ready to win?
1: Yeah!
0: Woo! We're also gonna fly you out to Jingle Ball, too. That'll be pretty dope. You keep it right here, 320.
1: All right, I'm gonna tune in. I'm gonna have to tune in.
0: You better, too. Is she gonna take that money from you?
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23: With your forecast, I'm meteorologist Rodney Price. Clouds will increase this afternoon as temperatures approach the 70-degree mark. A light southerly wind. Tonight, mostly cloudy with a few evening showers, then clearing out. Overnight lows in the upper 50s. It's 66 at our studios.
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7: I've never been a person that can go into a one-size-fits-all kind of situation. 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
15: 12 westbound traffic slows up between Carlson Parkway and Gleason Lake Drive. 94 eastbound taps a breakthrough roadwork between Riverside and Creighton. 169 southbound is slow, Highway 10 to Main. And 280 southbound at Hennepin, there's a stall on the entrance ramp. I'm Alan Green. That's your latest total traffic.
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0: 101.3 KDWB, the Twin Cities number one hit music station. My name's Matt Holliday, in for Vaunt. What's up, dude? How's it going?
1: Yes, sir. What's up, Matt?
0: I appreciate you hanging, man, on your drive home. You doing good? This Monday doing all right?
1: I'm good. How you doing?
0: I'm hanging, man. I had a long weekend. Anyone go way too hard? I'm about to turn 30. I'm going to age myself right now. I got 1 week left, all right? 7 days until I turn the big 3-0. And you know what? Everyone has been telling me that your 30s are better than your 20s. And I don't know if that's just a coping mechanism and you just say that just to say it. I feel like I'm 25, but I don't know. I'm a little nervous. But at the same time, I'm excited to just get it over with. Millennials out there, you know what I'm talking about. Anyone else born in 96 this year and going through the same crisis as me?
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9: With your forecast, I'm meteorologist Rodney Price. Clouds will increase this afternoon as temperatures approach the 70-degree mark. A light southerly wind. Tonight, mostly cloudy with a few evening showers, then clearing out. Overnight lows in the upper 50s. It's 66 at our studios.
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6: 12 westbound traffic stacks up from Carlson Parkway to Gleason Lake Drive. 35 east southbound delays from 7th to Shepherd and also from Cedar to County Road 11. 94 eastbound backs up Riverside to Creighton, and 169 southbound is slow Highway 10 to Maine. I'm Alan Green. That's your latest total traffic.
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My name is Matt Holliday, and for Vaughn, and we are KDWB. 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

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Am I too hype on a Monday afternoon? I don't think so. It's Matt in for Vaughn. What's up? 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

All right, I was about to put a tack under Vaughn's seat here when he returns on Wednesday. It's KDWB because he's going back home to the East Coast. I thought this man was going to go see Harry Styles, and I was about to cuss him out over the radio here on KDWB. Now he's just home visiting fam, but I'm jealous of anyone going to New York for one of those 30 nights to hear this one live. So jealous.

Let's send you out to Jingle Ball. That girl will actually be there in New York City. Want to catch her? Hilary Duff, Charlie Puth, Somber, like stacked lineup, man. Oh, and also got $1,000 for you in cash. That's coming up next here on KDWB. One song. Do not move.

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Hey, it's Fallon, Colt, and Jenny. We did this last week and people loved it. Dad advice from Colt. 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

she'll support you, man. If Taylor Swift likes you, or if she's married to you, or you're her best friend, she'll support you, right? Whether it's Travis Kelce on the field, Dakota Johnson on SNL over the weekend.

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All right, do not forget, this guy will be in New York City for Jingle Ball. You need to hear this one live from Somber. Life-changing, promise. I'll even throw in $1,000 for you to spend out there. That sound good? 520 on KDWB.

0: Okay, a little late for this since the workday is about over, but maybe you can like pocket this for the future. What is your get out of work excuse, KDWB?
1: Yeah, I said that I had female issues, and
0: oh boy,
1: my boss is a man, so he
0: no questions asked.
1: Didn't even blink an eye. Just said, "Okay, see you tomorrow." It was so easy.

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Where are my Shaboozy fans out there listening to this right now? You better be listening tomorrow morning. Fallon, Colt, and Jenny got more tickets. I can't.

still rolling. 2 hours commercial free. What are you staring at brake lights right now on a Monday? You really think a commercial would make that go by any quicker? No, man. More music will. Let's do Stella Lefty, Boston, that Dracula remix. And oh, paying your bills too. Don't forget, 520 got your $1,000 here on the Twin Cities number one hit music station. 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

I think the funniest thing about this guy right here, Tame Impala, a.k.a. Kevin Parker, is that you saw him underneath an overpass here on any one of the highways in the Twin Cities, you'd probably think he's homeless. Wouldn't look twice at him if you didn't know him, right? Just his haircut, his clothes, just the way he rolls. But you know what? That's his vibe. And you know what? I think I respect him even more for that. KDWB.

Okay, so I think these girls are down to 4 girls at the moment. So they need an extra member. If you want to be the next member of Cat's Eye, here you go. Here's your audition. Let's see how you sing along to this one, Animal, on KDWB.

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So I, too, use my steering wheel as a drum set to this one. Once it starts going, man, Olivia Rodrigo's Stupid Song. I love this one on KDWB, too, Livvies.

0: could ever say.
1: Olivia Rodrigo there on 101.3 KDWB, the Twin Cities number one hit music station. And Matt in Fravant, thank you so much for keeping us on for your Monday afternoon. Hey, have you ever gotten broken up with before by someone other than your actual ex-boyfriend or girlfriend? Like, why do people do that? You really can't, like, walk up to them, have some you-know-what, and break up with them. What happened to you? What, it was.
2: I had my best friend break up with my boyfriend for him. Like, she broke up with me for him.
1: Okay, wait. So confused. 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He had your best friend go up to you and break up with you instead of him just saying
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All right. When's the last time you've been to the Armory for a show? Too long is the answer. And we're going to get you there this weekend for Shaboozy. Fallon, Colton, Jenny will actually. They got more tickets tomorrow morning here on KDWB.

So I'm acting like I don't do the exact same thing when I'm at a concert. Everyone I know is just getting bombarded with Instagram stories, Snapchats. I'm definitely making everyone feel the FOMO around me, but it's my friends did over the weekend. They were in New York City seeing this guy. They were in the nosebleeds, but still, I would love to be there live for this one from Harry on KDWB.

0: Sorry, I tried to play that one since I'm turning 30 this weekend. It's 101.3 KDWB, Matt Holliday, filling in for Vaughn. Vaughn is so young and alive and youthful, and I'm jealous. Hey, everyone's telling me, though, 30s are better than 20s, right? Right? Everyone out there who can relate? I don't know, man. Any Libras out there, too, celebrating this month in October?
1: I know, right? Libras are like the best.
0: We are the best. We're a little crazy, though, I will admit.
1: Yeah, just a little bit, but I don't tell anybody that part.
0: No. It's like a fun little surprise you learn about us along the way. 101.3
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1: 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Open up, man.
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1: My girl just caught me.
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1: The girl next door, you know? I don't know what to do.

This is not the first time, and I don't think it's going to be the last time either. It's 101.3 KDWB. A celebrity couple is sparking rumors that they secretly got married again. And honestly, I feel like this would be so on brand for them, and I'd also be very happy for them. But I'll tell you who it is and what's going on. It's on the way in just a few. But right now, here's Justin.

Hey, it's Fallon, Colt, and Jenny. We did this last week and people loved it. Dad advice from Colt. So whether you need help with your kids or you just don't have a dad and you need a little advice from a fatherly figure, we'll do it at 7:20 Tuesday morning on KDWB.

0: I think at this point they just like keeping everybody on their toes. It's 101.3 KDWB. Gigi Hadid and Bradley Cooper sparking marriage rumors again. So, the two of them were spotted leaving a very cozy private dinner in Paris on Friday night, and they're looking super relaxed, very chill. But of course, everybody was talking about what was on their left hands. Wedding rings. Yeah, matching gold bands. And this is not the first time that we've seen them walking around Paris with those gold bands. It also happened during the summer as well. But here's the thing. People started freaking out back in August the first time because these are Boucheron bands, which are specifically wedding bands. Now, they have been together since October 2023. They've always kept things pretty quiet. So could they have run off and gotten secretly married? Yeah, absolutely. Would be so on brand, but honestly, Gigi seems so happy. Every interview that I've seen from her since the two of them started dating, she speaks so highly of him. She's just glowing. I would be so, so happy for them. If you want to check out the pics, of course, I got you. KDWB.com.
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I mean, Sombra's going to be there, Hilary Duff. It's going to be amazing. Your next shot to win on the way tomorrow morning with Fallon, Colt, and Jenny, 905 on KDW.

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What's up? 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We got Fallon, Colt, and Jenny in the morning. 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Plus, I want to get a grand in your pocket. 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